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7: This is your News in One. Reporting for AFN Europe, I'm Airman First Class Nova Nzeimana. U.S. Marines and airmen alongside NATO allies participated in Ramstein Flak, a multi-domain exercise that spans across more than 20 locations in Europe. Over 200 aircraft from 18 nations engaged in realistic combat and sustainment scenarios. A portion of the exercise focused on aerial refueling, a critical skill for sustaining high-tempo operations by extending the reach, longevity, and response capabilities of U.S. and allied aircraft. Ramstein Flak is a tactical-level exercise that serves as a testing ground for new operational concepts, allowing for coordinated responses to emerging threats. The multinational collaboration highlights the alliance's dedication to ensuring stability across the Euro-Atlantic region. That was your News in One. I'm Airman First Class Nova Nzeimana.
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0: You thought you could leave so suddenly, eh, Pond?
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0: on for tick, we're known for top, yeah. 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I feel bigger tears anyway, yes, in my past.
1: And if you hear this and then go on bend your back, go on bend your knees, baby, shake it to the max.

0: Radio. From ABC News, I'm Wayne Cabot. A top Trump official tells ABC News that the U.S. and Iran have now agreed to stop their attacks and allow vessels to move freely through the Strait of Hormuz. As behind-the-scenes talks continue, ABC's Selena Wang says publicly the talk has been tough.
1: Trump issuing a warning saying there may come a point when we are no longer able to be reasonable and will be forced to militarily complete the job that we very successfully started. Both sides signing that memorandum of understanding just over a week ago, but new questions tonight about how long it could last. Under that deal, Iran promised to reopen the strait. Instead, it's trying to control it. Iran's foreign minister now claiming Iran alone manages the strait, warning against any interference.
0: Oil prices pushing higher again. Gas prices now average $3.78 nationally as people set out for the July 4th week. From what ABC's Andrew Dimbert is hearing, the price of gas won't be enough to cancel road trips, and the price of plane tickets won't stop people from flying.
2: The TSA is expecting to screen about 18.7 million passengers between Tuesday and July 6th, with Thursday, July 2nd, projected to be the busiest day as more than 3 million people take to the air. AAA says a record 72.2 million Americans will travel at least 50 miles from home over the holiday, surpassing last year's record.
0: A pair of legs covered in dust were unearthed by earthquake rescue teams from Virginia, France, and Venezuela. Teams gently carrying the man from the structure where he'd been trapped for 4 days, his body slack, but still gripping his phone. Then came his young son, pulled shirtless and almost unresponsive, the teams bursting out into applause as hopes of finding survivors is dimming, the death toll climbing to 1,450. Dangerously high temperatures this week from the Midwest to the Gulf Coast to the Northeast. 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
3: 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Heat Wave is where all of that comes together. The music hits, the crowd's electric, and yeah, there might be a few fireworks too. Heat Wave is coming. Are you ready?
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5: Big trades continue to come down in the NBA. On Sunday, the Charlotte Hornets are reportedly trading Miles Bridges and a 2029 first-round pick to the Phoenix Suns in exchange for Grayson Allen, Royce O'Neal, and a 2033 first-rounder, according to Sham Sharania. Meanwhile, at the World Cup, the first round of 32 game was played. Canada ekes out a 1-0 victory over South Africa, the lone goal coming in the 92nd minute. Well, play is suspended at the Travelers Championship final round just before the rain stopped it all. Scottie Scheffler took a one-stroke lead for the top of the tournament with a birdie on hole 13. In baseball, the Dodgers took down the Padres 4-2. Giants outlast the Braves 3-2. Tigers fall to the Astros in extra innings, and the Phillies take down the Mets 5-4.
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0: Parker?
1: Yeah, Thompson?
0: You hear that?
1: Sounds like a bird saying, look out here, look out here.
0: That's what I thought. You know what that is? It's the call of the wild, Parker. Gotta take that call.
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0: How about a hike this weekend?
1: Just us?
0: Parker?
1: Yeah, Thompson?
0: You hear that?
1: Sounds like a bird saying, look out here, look out here.
0: That's what I thought. You know what that is? It's the call of the wild, Parker. Gotta take that call.
2: Take time to schedule leisure activities. Not only will it be fun, it will help you clear your head, reduce stress, and make you more efficient at work.
0: How about a hike this weekend?
1: Just us?
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0: excuse me, I'm about to go on a motorcycle trip. I wonder if you could just point
1: 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Your journey shall be long and fraught with great peril.
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0: Okay, well, I've checked into all the different traffic laws and riding environments. 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
1: Dragon? 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Braised.
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0: plays out on a separate but parallel track. The Israelis launched new airstrikes against Hezbollah this weekend as Hezbollah continued attacks against Israeli forces in southern Lebanon. Late last week, there was a diplomatic breakthrough in Washington as the Israelis and Lebanese signed a framework agreement aimed at normalizing ties between the two countries and disarming Hezbollah.
1: Axios now reporting that the U.S. and Iran have agreed to halt strikes and meet Tuesday in Qatar. Rescue teams from several countries join a desperate effort to rescue earthquake survivors in Venezuela.
2: Time is of the essence to find any survivors underneath the rubble. A 17-floor condo has fully collapsed. We spoke to a woman whose cousin lived on the second floor of this building, and she is holding out hope that her cousin is still alive.
3: My cousin, Chantal Daniela, was with Antonio, and he called a friend, and he said that they were alive and well, and in a reduced space, and that gives us some hope. We know that she might be there because the second floor is like underground.
2: American rescue teams are here from Florida, California, and Virginia. The U.S. Embassy tells Fox the Trump administration will be here for Venezuela as long as it takes.
1: Fox's Matt Foy. A long and dangerous heat wave will blast a large stretch of the central and eastern U.S. It could be temperatures as high as 100 degrees. 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
6: The PGA event in Connecticut, not yet finished. They went to darkness, finished regulation, and we'll have to have two golfers come back for a playoff on Monday morning. Victor Hovland versus Scottie Scheffler in that playoff. Colin Morikawa shot a final round 61, came close, but finished one stroke back of those two. There had been a weather delay during the final round, so they weren't able to fit everything in Connecticut. And we'll be back tomorrow. At the World Cup, the round of 32 started. Canada, a 1-0 winner over South Africa on a goal in the 92nd minute in L.A. Canada will now face the winner of Netherlands versus Morocco. The U.S. plays on Wednesday night in the Bay Area against Bosnia-Herzegovina. In the WNBA, in a 4-overtime game in D.C., Washington beat Portland 124-123. The Charlotte Hornets have reportedly traded Miles Bridges to the Suns. Red Sox lead the Yankees 2-0 in the fifth.
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3: This day in Army history, June 28, 1778, the Battle of Monmouth took place during the Revolutionary War. After evacuating Philadelphia on June 18, British General Sir Henry Clinton marched 10,000 soldiers to New York City. General Washington's Continental Army followed closely behind. On the morning of June 28, the American advance guard under Major General Charles Lee attacked Clinton's rear guard at Monmouth, New Jersey. He failed to press his early advantage, and Clinton ordered a counterattack. A confused American retreat began. Washington hurried forward and met Lee moving away from the battle. Washington relieved him from command, halted the retreat, and rallied the army, repulsing four enemy assaults. Although a tactical draw, the Continental Army demonstrated it could fight on equal terms. For more information about the Army's proud history, go to history.army.mil.

0: makes a painfully bad decision, like the one I'm reviewing today where someone drove under the influence, I'm forced to make a painful decision too. One that could decide whether that service member will still get their benefits, like their retirement, their rank, their family's benefits. I hate it. But because this young private did what he did, I don't have any other choice. Well, that's it. I've got a rule that this accident was not in the line of duty.
1: Hey, Mom, it was a great idea to start a blog so we could keep in touch with each other. I'm taking off from Forward Operating Base Alpha and heading into the mountains to help
2: 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I'll be back on Thursday. Love, Melissa. Aw, you're in our prayers always, and we're thinking of you. Let us know as soon as you get back.
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5: 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Keep yourself one step ahead of the enemy.
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2: From ABC News, I'm Wayne Cabot. After a weekend of attacking each other, the U.S. and Iran have agreed to stand down, says a U.S. official to ABC News, claiming Iran will let vessels move freely through the Strait of Hormuz, as it was supposed to in the Memorandum of Understanding.
3: Under that deal, Iran promised to reopen the strait. Instead, it's trying to control it. Iran's foreign minister now claiming Iran alone manages the strait

0: search and rescue teams arriving from around the world, including a team from L.A. 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
1: ABC's Madison Weil in California. Heat records may shatter Monday and Tuesday across the Midwest and South, 100 degrees and higher, and then the hot air moves east.
2: While the U.S. continues to heat up, Western Europe is cooling down after a week of record-breaking heat. Officials in France now saying the country experienced a surge of additional deaths since Wednesday, at least 1,000 during one of the worst of the heat waves on record.
1: ABC's Melissa Dunn. President Trump says work will begin this summer on the East Potomac golf course in D.C. despite a judge's order. You're listening.
3: This is your News in One. Reporting for AFN Europe, I'm Airman First Class Nova Nzeimana. U.S. Marines and airmen alongside NATO allies participated in Ramstein Flak, a multi-domain exercise that spans across more than 20 locations in Europe. Over 200 aircraft from 18 nations engaged in realistic combat and sustainment scenarios. A portion of the exercise focused on aerial refueling, a critical skill for sustaining high-tempo operations by extending the reach, longevity, and response capabilities of U.S. and allied aircraft. Ramstein Flak is a tactical-level exercise that serves as a testing ground for new operational concepts, allowing for coordinated responses to emerging threats. The multinational collaboration highlights the alliance's dedication to ensuring stability across the Euro-Atlantic region. That was your News in One. I'm Airman First Class Nova Nzeimana.
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5: The PGA event in Connecticut, not yet finished. They went to darkness, finished regulation, and we'll have to have two golfers come back for a playoff on Monday morning. Victor Hovland versus Scottie Scheffler in that playoff. Colin Morikawa shot a final round 61, came close, but finished one stroke back of those two. There had been a weather delay during the final round, so they weren't able to fit everything in Connecticut. And we'll be back tomorrow. At the World Cup, the round of 32 started. Canada, a 1-0 winner over South Africa on a goal in the 92nd minute in L.A. Canada will now face the winner of Netherlands versus Morocco. The U.S. plays on Wednesday night in the Bay Area against Bosnia-Herzegovina. In the WNBA, in a 4-overtime game in D.C., Washington beat Portland 124-123. The Charlotte Hornets have reportedly traded Miles Bridges to the Suns. Red Sox lead the Yankees 2-0 in the fifth.

0: So you want to know the secrets of flying space, eh? Okay, here, let me draw you a picture. See this? This is your plane. It could be a commercial type plane or military aircraft. And see this? That's you standing next to the plane. And what's this you're holding in your hand? It's your leave papers. They look like this, right? That's the most important thing you need to know about flying space, eh? You have to be on leave when you sign up, and you have to stay on leave until you return. You see? There you have it. Space, eh? Travel the easy way. This board's got more squeak than sneakers on a wet basketball court.
1: Check it out. It's raining again. And do you know what this is? It weighs around 3,600 pounds and takes about 107 feet to stop when rocking along at 60 miles per hour. A car, of course. And this? Yep, a motorcycle. Well, when this meets this, it never ends well. And when it's raining, it just makes things even worse. Hey, even when the weather's nice, a helmet and protective gear should always be part of the ride. Ride safe, ride smart.
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0: Good morning, crayons. It's time for roll call before the students get here. Brown.
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0: Blue.
2: Here.
0: Yellow.
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3: Oh, yeah.
0: Good morning, crayons. It's time for roll call before the students get here. Brown.
1: Here.
0: Blue.
2: Here.
0: Yellow.
3: Yellow. 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
2: On hold. I'm Sue Guzman, Fox News. The U.S. and Iran have reportedly agreed to halt attacks in the Strait of Hormuz as a weekend of military strikes threaten the fragile ceasefire agreement. Fox's Trey Yingst in Tel Aviv tells us that the strikes between the U.S. and Tehran escalated before both sides reportedly agreed to prepare for high-stakes talks in Doha, Qatar on Tuesday.
3: The United States conducted a new round of airstrikes against Iran overnight after the IRGC targeted another oil tanker in the Strait of Hormuz. According to U.S. Central Command, surveillance sites along with storage facilities and radar systems were hit by U.S. planes. The president posted to Truth Social shortly after saying the strikes, the United States aircraft just struck Iranian missile and drone storage locations and coastal radar sites for violating the ceasefire agreement again. It is very possible that they will never learn. The president goes on to say, there may come a point when we are no longer able to be reasonable and will be forced to militarily complete the job that we very successfully started.

0: to represent them in the Senate, who will always put America first and never turn her back on Louisiana voters.
1: The Congresswoman will face Jamie Davis in November's general election, the two vying for the seat now held by incumbent Senator Bill Cassidy. 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
2: This is your Pacific Pulse.
3: I'm Senior Airman Maria Washler. In Hawaii, U.S. Pacific Command joint forces along with allied and partner forces successfully carried out a live fire sinking exercise during Valiant Shield 2026. This allowed crews to sharpen critical skills in weapons employment and target engagement under realistic conditions. In Guam, Naval Airborne Weapons Maintenance Unit 1 celebrated its new missile integration test facility. The new facility strengthens the unit's ability to support fleet ordnance operations in the region. And in Japan, U.S. Air Force airmen partnered with U.S. Army soldiers for a high-mobility artillery rocket system rapid infiltration mission in support of SALIC NEAM 2026. This highlighted their ability to rapidly project combat power, ensuring mission success in contested and austere environments. This has been your Pacific Pulse. I'm Senior Airman Maria Washler.
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4: The Boston Red Sox won the Sunday night ball game in 10 innings against the rival Yankees 5-4, getting three runs in the bottom of the 10th. The Yankees had just scored two in the ninth, two in the top of the 10th for a brief lead. Red Sox starter Sonny Gray had a no-hitter for seven and a third innings. Tampa Bay was tied with the Yankees for first in the AL East. Rays won their fifth straight 5-1 over Arizona. Dodgers got a 4-2 win at San Diego. San Francisco and the Angels with home wins. Philadelphia won 5-4 at the Mets. Kyle Schwarber hit his 30th home run. The PGA event in Connecticut will finish Monday with a playoff. Scottie Scheffler versus Victor Hovland. There was about a 90-minute weather delay during the final round today, so that left no time for a playoff as well. The World Cup's round of 32 started with a Canada win, 1-0, eliminating South Africa on a goal in the 92nd minute. The next U.S. game is Wednesday night in the Bay Area.
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1: So with one out, the two-strike pitch, pop fly to center left. Both Simons and Moreno are calling it, and oh my, they just knocked heads. Simons is down. He tries to shake it off, but he looks a little wobbly. So they're going to take Simons to get medical attention. So with timeout on the field, here's a reminder that a knock to the head that results in blurred vision or headaches could be a concussion. And that's a mild brain injury by another name. You can find out more at dvbic.org.
2: Welcome to this week's Reflective Moments of America's Military, a weekly segment where we take you through some of the major events from the U.S. military's 250-year history. On June 27th, 1950, President Harry S. Truman ordered the United States Air Force and Navy to help South Koreans repel North Korean invaders who had crossed the 38th parallel. The Forgotten War ended on July 27, 1953, which created a 2.5 mile wide demilitarized zone.
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4: This is your News in One. Reporting for AFN Europe, I'm Airman First Class Nova Nzeimana. U.S. Marines and airmen alongside NATO allies participated in Ramstein Flak, a multi-domain exercise that spans across more than 20 locations in Europe. Over 200 aircraft from 18 nations engaged in realistic combat and sustainment scenarios. A portion of the exercise focused on aerial refueling, a critical skill for sustaining high-tempo operations by extending the reach, longevity, and response capabilities of U.S. and allied aircraft. Ramstein Flak is a tactical-level exercise that serves as a testing ground for new operational concepts, allowing for coordinated responses to emerging threats. The multinational collaboration highlights the alliance's dedication to ensuring stability across the Euro-Atlantic region. That was your News in One. I'm Airman First Class Nova Nzeimana.
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0: Since the dawn of time, man has faced stress. And man has tried to find ways to relieve that stress. Today, modern man has learned more sophisticated means to deal with stress. Among them, proper diet and regular exercise.
1: Just heard our deployment's been extended. I could scream.
2: Me too. Or we could just finish these sandwiches and then shoot some hoops instead.
1: Mm. Yeah, it works. Still got a major scream coming to me, though.
0: Fight stress the modern way. Eat right and stay active.
3: Oh, my gosh. My head is pounding. What are you out here laughing about? Oh, man, you don't know?
4: What is this? 128 likes? Who posted these?
3: You don't remember? You did. That's what happens when you drink too much.
4: I've got to take these down.
3: No.
5: Unflattering pictures on the web got you bummed? Be careful what you post on the web. Embarrassing photos may be harder to forget once seen.
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2: From ABC News, I'm Wayne Cabot. After a weekend of attacking each other, the U.S. and Iran have agreed to stand down, says a U.S. official to ABC News, claiming Iran will let vessels move freely through the Strait of Hormuz, as it was supposed to in the Memorandum of Understanding.
3: Under that deal, Iran promised to reopen the strait. Instead, it's trying to control it. Iran's foreign minister now claiming Iran alone manages the strait, warning against any interference.
2: ABC's Selena Wang. Oil prices pushing higher again. Gas prices averaging $3.78 nationally heading into the July 4th week. AAA expecting a record number of Americans traveling at least 50 miles. Applause amid the horror in Venezuela as teams from Virginia and France helped rescue an earthquake survivor in the pile 4 days, still gripping his phone. And then came his young son, almost unresponsive but alive. The death toll at 1,450. This gives some hope to the team still pouring in.
3: Search and rescue teams arriving from around the world, including a team from L.A. County, with 84,000 pounds of equipment and 6 canines to help search for survivors. But an estimated 50,000 are still missing.
2: ABC's Madison Weil in California. Heat records may shatter Monday and Tuesday across the Midwest and South, 100 degrees and higher, and then the hot air moves east.
4: While the U.S. continues to heat up, Western Europe is cooling down after a week of record-breaking heat. Officials in France now saying the country is

0: Army followed closely behind. On the morning of June 28th, the American advance guard under Major General Charles Lee attacked Clinton's rear guard at Monmouth, New Jersey. He failed to press his early advantage, and Clinton ordered a counterattack. A confused American retreat began. Washington hurried forward and met Lee moving away from the battle. Washington relieved him from command, halted the retreat, and rallied the army, repulsing four enemy assaults. Although a tactical draw, the Continental Army demonstrated it could fight on equal terms. For more information about the Army's proud history, go to history.army.mil.
1: From the Fox Sports studios in Los Angeles, here's Steve DeSager.
2: The Sunday night ball game was won by Boston with three runs in the bottom of the 10th, beating the Yankees 5-4. The Yanks had just scored two in the 9th, two in the top of the 10th for a brief lead. Red Sox starter Sonny Gray had a no-hitter for 7 1/3 innings. Tampa Bay now a game up on the Yankees in the AL East standings after winning a fifth straight contest, 5-1 over Arizona. The Dodgers were 4-2 winners at San Diego. San Francisco edged Atlanta 3-2, so the Braves' lead in the NL East is down to three games over the Phillies, who won 5-4 at the Mets. Kyle Schwarber hit his 30th home run. The World Cup's round of 32 started with a Canada victory, 1-0, eliminating South Africa on a goal in the 92nd minute. The next U.S. game is Wednesday night against Bosnia and Herzegovina in the Bay Area. The PGA event in Connecticut will finish Monday morning with a playoff. Scotty Scheffler against Victor Hovland. NASCAR win for Shane Van Gisbergen.
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1: Wait, is this me?
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1: Are we about to go live? Wait, is this happening? Okay, here we go.
3: You are now listening to DJ EJ.
1: Okay, that's definitely me. Good morning. Good morning. Welcome back from the weekend. I feel so very refreshed, and I got to tell you, it has been a while since I have been in the studio. So you know that can only mean one thing. We are going to have an amazing, amazing time today. I hope your weekend was filled with gratitude, good vibes, and brand

0: and new experiences. And while I'm sure it's no easy task to view the weekend from the rearview mirror, this Monday is off to one very sunny and very beautiful start. Thank you so much for joining me for all of the fun. I'm your host, DJ EJ, better known as Navy Petty Officer Eloise Johnson. And you are kicking off the last week of the month with the Morning Buzz. Coming up, get ready to strike a pose. There is a very special reason to smile today, and it has everything to do with freezing your favorite moments in time. So whether you are a selfie superstar or the one always behind the lens, this celebration is picture perfect. So make sure you keep it here to find out why today's celebration is all about capturing memories one click at a time. 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
1: I'm too sexy for my love, too sexy for my love, love's going to leave me.

0: Great interview, Grace.
1: EJ, why are you just sitting there?
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0: Sorry.
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0: amusing. They're outrageous and downright fun. Check it out this National Day.
1: From selfies to social media posts, I cannot think of a more worthy celebration than the one occasion that started it all. And today we are celebrating National Camera Day. Now, the beauty of today goes further than just a mere photo. Any and every event in your life can be celebrated, no matter how big or small. I mean, think about it. There are family vacations, birthday parties, sunsets, funny pet moments, that amazing meal you just had to photograph. I mean, you know, when all is said and done, our cameras, which usually come in the form of our smartphones, really do act as a gateway to relishing in the present. And I should know, as a mass communication specialist, I have really come to appreciate that moment. But I still can't believe there is actually a device out there that can capture what's right in front of me. How do you even begin to describe what it takes to document the here and now? Well, I don't know. I suppose when the memories fade, the photographs remain. But if it's a photo-worthy event you're looking for, look no further than the biggest event of the season. You can join MWR for Red, White, and Boom and bring in the 4th of July in a very fun way. There will be games, prizes, food vendors, inflatables, one very awesome cornhole tournament, and 18 and up outdoor lounge, as well as a grand finale fireworks show. And just when you thought it could not get any better, it absolutely does. Navy Entertainment presents the chart-topping musical stylings of Gym Class Heroes. 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

0: Here it is, the Sigonella Weather Report.
1: It is 727 and 68 degrees. Today is partly sunny and hot with a high of 97. Tonight is expected to be humid with a low of 68. Tomorrow is also partly sunny and hot with a possible thunderstorm and spots in the afternoon with a high of 99 and a low of 70. Please exercise caution if you choose to be outside for an extended period of time. 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
2: 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The Navy is aligning Chaplain Corps resources to address upcoming operational stressors and mandatory administrative processes. Navy Petty Officer Richard Anglin reports on how new Navy admin directive coincides with summer transfer season and Mental Health Awareness Month.
3: The Department of the Navy has reinforced current directives mandating immediate access to chaplain services for all service members. The guidance comes during the annual observance of the Mental Health Awareness Month and at the start of the high-tempo summer permanent change of station season. Chaplains are available on a 24-hour basis to provide absolute confidential counseling relating to mental health, PCS stress, and general well-being. NAV Admin Number 26149 outlines specific administrative procedures concerning religious accommodation requests. The directive stipulates that a chaplain consultation is a mandatory requirement for religious accommodations, and commanders are responsible for facilitating these assessments without delay. Under the new directive, commands lacking an assigned chaplain must coordinate immediately with external commands to secure the necessary support. While the Navy clarifies that chaplain consultations for religious accommodation purposes are non-confidential and serve as advisory input for command decisions, standard counseling services remain fully protected. 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Or if it's an emergency, you can reach the duty chaplain anytime at +39-335-831-4493. You can also reach a chaplain via email at usn.nassig.list.relmin@us.navy.mil. From Sigonella, Sicily, I'm Navy Petty Officer Richard Anglin.
2: 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I'm Navy Petty Officer Crane Van Diesel. Yeah.
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Before she became one of the biggest entertainers on the planet, she stepped away from a chart-topping group and took a chance on her own. 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Do not turn that dial. On This Day in Music History is only moments away. 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
1: In 2003, Beyoncé entered both the UK and US album charts at number one with her debut, Dangerously in Love. Released while Destiny's Child was on hiatus, the album found the singer breaking out as an international megastar thanks to such chart-topping singles such as Baby Boy and Crazy in Love. Widely acclaimed, Dangerously in Love would go on to win numerous awards, including a Grammy for Best Contemporary R&B Album, and was later included on the Rock and Roll Hall of Fame's 200 Definitive Albums that shaped the rock and roll list. You know, few artists have reached the heights of Beyoncé. Since launching her solo career, she has become one of the most celebrated performers in music history, earning a record-setting 35 Grammy Awards, more than any other artist. She's also received numerous honors from the Billboard Music Awards, MTV Video Music Awards, and BET Awards. With groundbreaking albums, unforgettable performances, and a lasting impact on music and culture, Beyoncé continues to set the standard for artistic excellence around the world. And whether you believe it or not, you can actually hear that very same impact everywhere you go, thanks to the AFN Go app, the go-to when it comes to music on the go. But not just any music. We're talking the hottest in today's music, yesterday's music, and everywhere in between. Not to mention, you have exclusive access to your local traffic and weather reports, exchange rates, gas prices, and anything under the sun. So if you're looking to fall crazy in love with your next download, simply visit your Google Play or Apple App Store today for the one free app that keeps your busy lifestyle as well as your entertainment needs all in one place.

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1: Attention swimmers! 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So before you jump in, take a moment to sign in at the front desk and shower off. Once you're poolside, remember, no running, no roughhousing, and no diving at the shallow end. 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And if you're feeling sick, do everyone a favor and stay home. Follow the rules, listen to the lifeguards, and have fun, because the goal is to make memories, not paperwork.
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life in the military often means looking at long deployments, demanding schedules, and time spent far from family and friends. But fortunately for us, that's where the USO comes in. And it really does make a real difference. Whether it's a comfortable place to relax between flights, free Wi-Fi to call home, even playing video games, or even catching a sporting event, the USO provides a very welcome break from the challenges of military life. These opportunities help to boost morale, reduce stress, and remind troops that they are appreciated by the people they serve. Sometimes it's not the big gestures that make the biggest impact. It's really a warm meal, a friendly conversation, or even the chance to hear a loved one's voice. So if you could use a very quick disconnect in the middle of the working day, you can always join the USO this Thursday at 11 and make the most of your day while celebrating with others who look to do the same during troop time. So if you have any questions, feel free to reach out directly to the USO. Well, it is now just a few minutes before the 8 o'clock hour, which brings us to the end of the first hour of the Morning Buzz, but you might as well stick around. As always, we've got your news and sports all lined up next, and we promise to meet you right back here at the bottom of that sports report, so do not go anywhere. 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

0: 2 weeks after the signing of a memorandum of understanding to end hostilities, the U.S. and Iran have reportedly agreed to once again halt attacks in the Strait of Hormuz as a weekend of military strikes threaten the fragile ceasefire agreement. Strikes between the U.S. and Tehran escalating before both sides agreed to prepare for high-stakes talks in Doha, Qatar Tuesday. U.S. Central Command saying on X that Iran had a chance to honor the ceasefire agreement but elected not to when its forces attacked near the Strait of Hormuz Saturday. CENTCOM says the U.S. targeted Iranian military surveillance infrastructure, air defense strikes, drone storage facilities, and mine layer capabilities following the attack on a merchant vessel Saturday morning. Meanwhile, Israel's military is ramping up strikes against Iran-backed Hezbollah, this time by destroying an underground terrorist center. Fox's Ashley Strohmeyer reports.
1: The IDF says it targeted a 650-foot tunnel in a village where guns were stored. The U.S. was told about the attack before it happened. Strike comes just 2 days after Lebanon and Israel agreed to a U.S. brokered deal to stop fighting along the border. Hezbollah says Israel's attacks are a flagrant violation of the ceasefire, adding it will continue its armed resistance.
0: Israeli officials say they will only withdraw if the Lebanese army deploys against Hezbollah. Trump-backed Louisiana Republican Congresswoman Julia Letlow defeating State Treasurer John Fleming in Saturday's primary runoff.
2: Tonight, Louisiana sent a clear message that they want a candidate to represent them in the Senate who will always put America first and never turn her back on Louisiana voters.
0: The seat now held by incumbent Senator Bill Cassidy, who voted to remove President Trump from office after the January 6th riot, lost his primary in May. Congresswoman will face Democrat Jamie Davis in the November general election. America's listening to Fox News.
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2: The Sunday night ball game was won by Boston with three runs in the bottom of the 10th, beating the Yankees 5-4. The Yanks had just scored two in the ninth, two in the top of the 10th for a brief lead. Red Sox starter Sonny Gray had a no-hitter for seven and a third innings. Tampa Bay now a game up on the Yankees in the AL East standings after winning a fifth straight contest, 5-1 over Arizona. The Dodgers were 4-2 winners at San Diego. San Francisco edged Atlanta 3-2, so the Braves' lead in the NL East is down to three games over the Phillies, who won 5-4 at the Mets. Kyle Schwarber hit his 30th home run. The World Cup's round of 32 started with a Canada victory, 1-0, eliminating South Africa on a goal in the 92nd minute. The next U.S. game is Wednesday night against Bosnia and Herzegovina in the Bay Area. The PGA event in Connecticut will finish Monday morning with a playoff. Scottie Scheffler against Victor Hovland. NASCAR win for Shane Van Gisbergen.
3: Yeah! AFN the Eagle.
4: Serving America's best. One track at a time.

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0: Okay, that's definitely me. Good morning, good morning, and happy Monday. It is always tough to bring in the weekend to a close, but you know what? It looks like the weather is actually pretty nice this morning, at least for the most part. So it is definitely a great start to the work week. So I say we should have some fun along the way. Thank you so much for joining me. I am your host, DJ EJ, better known as Navy Petty Officer Eloise Johnson. And the start to your work week got even more interesting, courtesy of the Morning Buzz. And with it being a beautiful Monday morning, that can only mean one thing. We've got MWR Fitness here in the studio. Please help me welcome Miss Michelle. Michelle, how are you?
1: I'm doing great. How are you doing this morning?
0: I am fantastic. I had an amazing weekend. I did a whole lot of nothing, and I think that was what I needed, actually. How was your weekend?
1: Mine was great. Honestly, we did about the same.
0: I like that. I like when there is just these very unproductive but kind of productive weekends where you just get to relax and unplug, and there is nothing on the agenda, and I think that's what was needed. I really
1: 100%.
0: Do. Yes, indeed, indeed. And I know we've got so much to talk about. We were talking about during the break. It's been a while since we've been in the studio together.
1: It has.
0: And so it's really great to see you. And I know there's so much that's going on in the world of MWR Fitness, especially during the summer. And I am so looking forward to getting into it. So for all of our listeners out there, make sure you continue to keep it here, because there is far too much that's happening in the world of MWR for you to miss out. So you do not want to miss out on what's to come during this next hour. 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And in case you forgot, that is a station serving you on one beautiful Monday morning. America's best.

0: Shake it to the max. Please just rewind. Let me shake it to the max.
1: Get ready to shake it. I went deaf on it.

0: It is DJ EJ here with the Morning Buzz. I'm excited with it being Monday. That means we've got MWR Fitness in the studio. Good morning again to you, Michelle. It's great to have you here.
1: It's great to be here.
0: You know what? There is something to be said about the summer. I don't know. I think it just brings out the best in all of us. And I know for sure, especially for all of our athletes out there, our gym enthusiasts, it makes it that much easier. Sometimes it's just something about the feel of it all. And just when you thought it was all over, look at MWR Fitness. We've got so many amazing things that is happening. One of them I actually haven't seen in quite a while, and I'm kind of excited to be talking about it, is the 1,500-pound club. Is that right?
1: That is correct.
0: Nice. Okay, so what's going on when it comes to that?
1: So we are doing quarterly events with that now. So you sign up at the front desk of either gym. This club session, we had 15 people inducted into the 1,500-pound club. They lifted a combined total weight of 16,790 pounds.
0: My goodness.
1: So check for our next event, which will be in October, and keep training and sign up.
0: That is unbelievable. I think when I first heard about this club, it was at my last command, and I could not believe it. But actually being able to see them lift this kind of weight is just unheard of.
1: It's wonderful. And a lot of people will do it at each base that they're stationed at.
0: Wow. That is amazing. Amazing. So 1,500-pound club. And so the next event will be held in October. Is that right?
1: That's correct.
0: Okay. Very nice. Okay. So for those of you that are interested, you can keep tabs with MWR Fitness. And of course, we'll provide the contact information if that's something that you are interested in. But to go with that, I know there is another event that's happening as well in October, right?
1: That's correct. We got our command challenge coming up on October 2nd. Command teams will battle through mental and physical challenges. Captain's Cup points will be awarded to the command that wins.
0: Very cool. Okay. I feel like that happened very, very quickly because it wasn't that long ago when we were talking about the Captain's Cup points, and yet here it is again. So very interesting. So the command challenge on October 2nd, which is happening. And for those of you that are interested, in addition to all of this, which is pretty incredible, I know there is also yet another opportunity for people to be certified as Command Fitness Leaders, right?
1: That's correct. We have our CFL course coming up on October 5th through 9th. We had a great time with this last course, so make sure you sign up for that as well. You're going to sign up for that through CNIC.
0: Okay, so that is something that is of interest because I know when we were talking some time ago, I think I was speaking with Angelina, she did make mention that this is one of those things, if you are interested in it, to take advantage, because the CFL course doesn't come around as often.
1: It doesn't, especially overseas.
0: Yes, yes. And so it's really great to know that if that's something of interest to you, or if you happen to know somebody that's looking to lead the fitness, you can do so. The next CFL course takes place October 5th through the 9th. It seems like everything is taking place in the month of October. I'm kind of excited for
1: it. We have a very busy month in October in fitness.
0: And you know, just when you think it's that far away from you, you're then reminded we are now at the end of June and July is soon approaching, which is really chaotic in itself. But you've got plenty of time to get yourself together and in order for that CFL course. So that's also pretty fantastic. So in addition to that, I know we've got a youth gym orientation, right?
1: That's correct. We have our next one on July 16th. You sign up at the front desk of NAS 1 Gym. The orientation will take place at NAS 1 Gym at 16:30 on July 16th. It's ages 10 and up. The orientation will feature the NAS 1 Fitness Center and its amenities. Learn proper gym etiquette, equipment safety, and basic principles. It's required for ages 10 and older who plan to use the NAS 1 fitness facilities, including the basketball court. Youth will receive an orientation card that they must have them on them when they enter our facilities.
0: That is great information. And I know you've been offering the youth gym orientation for quite some time. But would you mind briefly explaining to those that may not know exactly what is the purpose of having a youth gym orientation?
1: The purpose is to just inform youth about how to use our equipment, safety features, the gym rules, and just let them understand the space a little bit better, show them where the equipment is, and have them feel more comfortable and confident in our facilities.
0: That is all great information. And I think it's very, very important that people feel comfortable in knowing what the equipment is used for, how to kind of maneuver around the gym as well. And when you feel safer, you feel a little bit more comfortable in doing so and going in and just being able to work out and enjoy yourself. So very great information. So for those of you that are interested, and if you have youth, that are interested and they want to become more acquainted with the gym, next youth gym orientation is on July 16th. So you can always sign up at the front desk at the NAS1 gym. And it takes place at the NAS1 gym at 16:30 for ages 10 and up. And so before we go on to the break, I know that there is one more really incredible thing that is happening as well, is that you are hiring. Is that right?
1: We are. Nice. So make sure you're checking USAA jobs for opportunities with sports, fitness, and aquatics. We're also looking for certified group fitness instructors and personal trainers. Those are contract positions, so email our sports, fitness, and aquatics director, Jen, if you're interested in being a personal trainer or group fitness instructor with MWR.
0: Very cool. And if anyone has any questions, if they're looking for more information when it comes to any of the events that we've discussed thus far, how do they go about contacting you or finding that information?
1: So you can check the front desk for business cards, or you can check our preview magazine, our social media, group fitness schedule, and the sports, fitness, and aquatics table at the front desk of both gyms.
0: I love it. There is so much going on with MWR Fitness. You just cannot be bored during the summer months. It's no. just absolutely terrific. So thank you for the information. And for all of you that are within earshot, make sure you continue to stay tuned. When we come back, there's still so much information to cover when it comes to MWR Fitness, especially during the summer months. So if you're looking for something to do and a great way to beat the heat, you definitely do not want to miss out on this next segment. We're going to continue to keep the music going. Here is CNC Music Factory with Everybody Dance now on 105.9.

0: That was Gym Class Heroes with the Queen and I. It is DJ EJ here. We've got Miss Michelle from MWR Fitness. We've been talking so much about everything that's happening with MWR Fitness. There is the 1,000-pound, 500-pound club as well. Not to mention the Command Challenge happening on October 2nd. For those of you that are interested in being Command Fitness leaders, there is a Command Fitness Leader course that's happening October 5th through the 9th, as well as a youth gym orientation on July 16th. Not to mention MWR Fitness is hiring as well. So if you're looking for a part-time, full-time, anything, you can always take a look and see on usajobs.gov to determine what positions are available. And so now we're shifting gears just a little bit. I'm always excited to talk about this. With it beating the heat, we're talking about aquatics. So what's happening in the world of aquatics?
1: So the NAS1 pool is open. If you did not know, our NAS1 pool is open. The kids are having a great time. It's a great place to cool down. The only day a week it's closed is Monday, so it is open Tuesdays through Sunday from 11 a.m. to 6 p.m.
0: Very cool. And you know what? This is the best time for it as well. I have been trying to find so many different ways to kind of cool off. I mean, don't get me wrong. I've been hitting the beach like nobody's business, but it's always really incredible to know that it's, you're not too far at all from a body of water. So to know that the pool is open 11 a.m. to 6 p.m. Tuesday through Sunday is terrific information. And I can't imagine how excited the kids are as well, probably with their little floaties and just having the time of their lives as well. So great information when it comes to the pool. So in addition to that, I know we also have some sports events that are coming up too, right?
1: That's correct. And we have our Captain's Cup Ultimate Frisbee League. The registration deadline is Friday, July 3rd. The league begins Tuesday, July 7th. So make sure you give Angelina over at the gym a call at 624-3785.
0: Very cool. So Captain's Cup Ultimate Frisbee League. So our registration deadline is Friday, July 3rd, and the actual league begins on Tuesday, the 7th, which for those of you that have lost sight of all kinds of times, such as myself, it is already the 29th. So that registration deadline will be here before you know it, not to mention the Captain's Cup basketball tournament, which takes place, I think the deadline is on the 27th, July 27th, right?
1: That's correct. July 27th is going to be your registration deadline for Captain's Cup basketball tournament. And the tournament date will begin on Tuesday, August 4th. The Captain's Cup is a really fun way to stay fit and also make new friends.
0: It is. It really is. And every time I see, whether it's like photos or people actually engaged in the activity, they're always having such a great time. And there's something to be said when it comes to sports, is that you are engaging in full activity and you don't even think about the amount of calories that you're losing, the fact that you're maintaining your fitness, because you're engaged in so much fun. And so I love all these activities that are coming about. And I don't know, summer always brings out the best in all of us, whether it's the athletes, the runners, or what have you. I think it's actually very terrific. So I want to thank you so much, Michelle, for being here and providing such a great deal of information to our military community, because I don't know where we would be without the pool, without all of our Captain's Cup tournaments, and not to mention as well as our fitness clubs as well. And shout out to Angelina. I know she wasn't able to make it today, but shout out to her and all of her efforts as well when it comes to MWR Fitness. And in the event that anyone might have missed earlier and during the interview, if we do have people that are interested and they want to register with Captain's Cup, if they have any questions, concerns, how do they go about reaching you and Angelina?
1: So if they give the gym a call, they can call us at 624-3785 or just stop by the front desk. There's also a fitness, sports, and aquatics email address that they can email.
0: Very cool. Well, again, thank you so much for being here and making this Monday just a little bit better, because it's always fantastic. And no matter how hot it is, it's never too hot to stay in shape. So again, thank you so much for all the information, Michelle. We really appreciate you. Thank you for being here.
1: Thank you.
0: Absolutely. And for our listeners, I'm sure there's something you heard today that is of interest to you, whether you just want to kind of take a quick dip in the pool, if you want to be a part of the 1,500-pound club, or if you're looking to register for the Captain's Cup tournaments, whether that be the Ultimate Frisbee League or the basketball tournament, it is not too late to register and get signed up and participate in all of these very fun activities that MWR Fitness has all lined up with you in mind. So make sure you reach out directly to the MWR Fitness Department in order to do so. And of course, we've got so much more information to cover, so do not touch that dial. We've got more music and a lot more command information you do not want to miss out on. So here is We Will Rock You on 105.9.

It was a moment that changed the way the world traveled forever. A massive machine took to the skies for the first time, promising to make the world feel a little smaller and opening a new chapter in aviation history. Find out about the incredible flight that helped redefine air travel coming up next.

0: days in history are just too good to forget. We're flashing back to uncover what made this day in history one to remember. From legendary breakthroughs to unbelievable coincidences, let's take a ride through time and discover what made this day in history truly unforgettable.
1: The skies welcomed a true game changer, the first flight of the Boeing 747. The aircraft, known as the Jumbo Jet, lifted off from Payne Field, beginning a new era in commercial air travel. Developed by Boeing, the 747 was unlike anything the world had seen before. With its enormous size, distinctive upper deck, and the ability to carry hundreds of passengers, it transformed the way people traveled across oceans and continents. The aircraft was designed to make long-distance flights more accessible and efficient, helping bring international travel within reach for millions of people. Its first flight was a major milestone, proving that a plane of such enormous scale could safely take to the skies. And speaking of higher heights, have you explored Sicily in every way possible? You might think so, but you have barely scratched the surface. Take on the adrenaline rush of a lifetime through tandem skydive on Saturday, July 18th. Explore spectacular views, only this time from the friendly skies during a tandem jump. Transportation and dive reservations will be provided. So when you're ready to embrace the view from above, make sure you reach out to MWR, and you might as well enjoy the journey.

0: Revered globally as the undisputed Queen of Soul, this musical titan began her career singing gospel in her father's church before defining the sound of American popular music. With an unmatched, earth-shaking voice, she delivered anthems of empowerment, civil rights, and deep emotion, ultimately becoming the first female artist inducted into the Rock and Roll Hall of Fame.
1: If you guessed Aretha Franklin, you are correct.

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And I mean real change. Well, it just so happens UMGC feels the exact same way. So what concerns you? Is it just that you don't have enough time in your schedule? 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So what's the reasoning for not enrolling? The friendly staff at UMGC is available and ready to help you secure the future you deserve. So nothing should be stopping you at this point. And don't just consider it, apply for it. But make sure you hurry. Undergraduate programs and most graduate programs start as early as Wednesday, July 8th, and it'll be here before you know it. So make sure you apply today and enjoy the journey when it comes to your education. Well, it is only just a few minutes before the 9 o'clock hour, and we're just about halfway through the morning buzz, but we are only getting started. As always, we've got your news and sports, which is well on its way in just a few moments, and then we're back at it with even more of the morning buzz, as though we never left. So make sure you continue to keep it here. 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

0: Delay.
1: From ABC News, I'm Wayne Cabot. After a weekend of attacking each other, the U.S. and Iran have agreed to stand down, says a U.S. official to ABC News, claiming Iran will let vessels move freely through the Strait of Hormuz, as it was supposed to in the Memorandum of Understanding.
2: Under that deal, Iran promised to reopen the strait. Instead, it's trying to control it. Iran's foreign minister now claiming Iran alone manages the strait, warning against any interference.
1: ABC's Selena Wang. Oil prices pushing higher again. Gas prices averaging $3.78 nationally heading into the July 4th week. AAA expecting a record number of Americans traveling at least 50 miles. Applause amid the horror in Venezuela as teams from Virginia and France helped rescue an earthquake survivor in the pile 4 days, still gripping his phone. And then came his young son, almost unresponsive but alive. The death toll at 1,450. This gives some hope to the team still pouring in.
3: Search and rescue teams arriving from around the world, including a team from L.A. County, with 84,000 pounds of equipment and 6 canines to help search for survivors. But an estimated 50,000 are still missing.
1: ABC's Madison Weil in California. Heat records may shatter Monday and Tuesday across the Midwest and South, 100 degrees and higher, and then the hot air moves east.
4: While the U.S. continues to heat up, Western Europe is cooling down after a week of record-breaking heat. Officials in France now saying the country experienced a surge of additional deaths since Wednesday, at least 1,000 during one of the worst of the heat waves on record.
1: ABC's Melissa Don. President Trump says work will begin this summer on the East Potomac golf course in D.C. despite a judge's order.
5: 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Our communicators build the networks that link commanders to the battlefield. Our cyber operators operate in the shadows, disrupting threats before they strike. And our developer operators write the code that drives the mission, automating the impossible and bringing artificial intelligence to the edge of the fight. Together, we are the digital backbone of the world's most elite forces, agile, adaptive, and always advancing. The tools change, the domains evolve, but our purpose remains the same: to innovate, to connect, to win. The Joint Communications Unit,

0: The Dodgers were 4-2 winners at San Diego. San Francisco edged Atlanta 3-2, so the Braves' lead in the NL East is down to 3 games over the Phillies, who won 5-4 at the Mets. Kyle Schwarber hit his 30th home run. The World Cup's round of 32 started with a Canada victory, 1-0, eliminating South Africa on a goal in the 92nd minute. The next U.S. game is Wednesday night against Bosnia and Herzegovina in the Bay Area. The PGA event in Connecticut will finish Monday morning with a playoff. Scottie Scheffler against Victor Hovland. NASCAR win for Shane Van Gisbergen.
1: Fresh music. Familiar voice.
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0: order to play with this record...
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1: Are we about to go live? Wait, is this happening? Okay, here we go.
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1: Okay, that's definitely me. Great day in the morning. Happy Monday. It is the start to another fantastic week here at Nasiganella. The sun is beaming. The weather is perfect. So there's something about today that just feels like a good day to have.

a great day. Welcome back to All the Musical Madness. I'm your host, DJ EJ, better known as Navy Petty Officer Elois Johnson. And the good times just keep on rolling, courtesy of The Morning Buzz. Coming up, it's time to satisfy your sweet tooth and wake up those taste buds. Today's celebration is all about a treat with a little snap, a little crunch, and a whole lot of deliciousness. 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

0: amusing. 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
1: 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Which is really no different than the USO's Waffle Wednesdays. 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If you would like more details, reach out to the USO today.

Navy family members recently displaced due to operations in the Central Command Area of Responsibility are authorized safe haven entitlements while authorized or ordered departures are in effect. An early return of dependents option is available for those who do not desire to return to the previously evacuated duty station. 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

0: the Sigonella Weather Report.
1: It is 925 and 84 degrees. Today is partly sunny and hot with a high of 97. Tonight is expected to be humid with a low of 68. Tomorrow is also partly and sunny and hot with a possible thunderstorm and spots in the afternoon with a high of 99 and a low of 70. Please exercise caution if you choose to remain outside for an extended period of time. And now over to our exchange rate brought to you courtesy of Community Bank. One U.S. dollar will buy you 86 euro cents and 1 euro will cost you $1.14.
2: 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The Navy is aligning Chaplain Corps resources to address upcoming operational stressors and mandatory administrative processes. Navy Petty Officer Richard Anglin reports on how new Navy admin directive coincides with summer transfer season and Mental Health Awareness Month.
3: The Department of the Navy has reinforced current directives mandating immediate access to chaplain services for all service members. The guidance comes during the annual observance of the Mental Health Awareness Month and at the start of the high-tempo summer permanent change of station season. Chaplains are available on a 24-hour basis to provide absolute confidential counseling relating to mental health, PCS stress, and general well-being. NAV Admin number 26149 outlines specific administrative procedures concerning religious accommodation requests. The directive stipulates that a chaplain consultation is a mandatory requirement for religious accommodations, and commanders are responsible for facilitating these assessments without delay. Under the new directive, commands lacking an assigned chaplain must coordinate immediately with external commands to secure the necessary support. While the Navy clarifies that chaplain consultations for religious accommodation purposes are non-confidential and serve as advisory input for command decisions, standard counseling services remain fully protected. Chaplains are available to help 24/7. You can call DSN 341-624-3975 during working hours. Or if it's an emergency, you can reach the duty chaplain anytime at +39-335-831-4493. You can also reach a chaplain via email at usn.nassig.list.relmin@us.navy.mil. From Sigonella, Sicily, I'm Navy Petty Officer Richard Anglin.
2: 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I'm Navy Petty Officer Crane Van Diesel.
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A superstar performance took a terrifying turn when a dramatic stage mishap sent one of music's biggest icons into one shocking fall. In front of a massive crowd, a moment of excitement became a moment of danger, but the show and the performer's determination made headlines around the world. Discover the incredible story on this day in music history right after the break. Let's go!

0: what happened on this day in music history.
1: In 1999, Michael Jackson suffered severe bruising after falling over 50 feet when a bridge collapsed during a concert at Munich's Olympic Stadium. Known as the King of Pop, Jackson transformed the world of music with his groundbreaking performances, innovative music videos, as well as his unforgettable dance moves. His 1982 album, Thriller, became the best-selling album of all time, featuring iconic hits like Billie Jean, Beat It, and the title track, Thriller. Throughout his career, Jackson earned numerous honors, including 13 Grammy Awards, multiple entries into the Guinness World Records, and recognition for his influence on generations of artists. From his signature moonwalk to his cinematic music videos and record-breaking tours, Michael Jackson changed the way the world experienced pop music and left a lasting mark on the entertainment history for years to come. Leaving a mark on the world is important, but it means nothing if you don't take care of the most important person in your life. So, when was the last time you took care of yourself? If it's taking you a while to answer, perhaps you should check out the wellness room adjacent to the NAS1 gym. There you can relax, meditate, read books, drink tea, or you can even practice mindfulness at your own pace. The room is available Monday through Friday from 7 a.m. to 4 p.m. and only on a 30-minute basis. So if you just need to quiet all the noise that comes with your lifestyle, it's as simple as entering a space that requires peace and focus. So, if you would like to make the world just a bit of a better place, start with yourself and reach out to Health Promotion and Wellness today to engage in optimum self-care.

0: Revered globally as the undisputed queen of soul, this musical titan began her career singing gospel in her father's church before defining the sound of American popular music. With an unmatched, earth-shaking voice, she delivered anthems of empowerment, civil rights, and deep emotion, ultimately becoming the first female artist inducted into the Rock and Roll Hall of Fame.
1: If you guessed Aretha Franklin, you are correct.

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So make sure you check out the next nutrition and weight management class on Tuesday, July 21st at 2 p.m. For more details, make sure you reach out to Health Promotion and Wellness today. Well, with only a few minutes remaining and just about, I'd say, 8 minutes away from the 10 o'clock hour, there's really no reason to slow the pace now. Make sure you continue to keep it here. Your news and sports is right around the corner, followed by even more of the Morning Buzz, so make sure you do not touch that dial. 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

Chef Vince Marquis. Rock it to the beat.

0: I'm Sue Guzman, Fox News. 2 weeks after the signing of a memorandum of understanding to end hostilities, the U.S. and Iran have reportedly agreed once again to halt attacks in the Strait of Hormuz and renew talks this week.
1: President Trump taking it one step further following these renewed attacks. He took to Truth Social, writing in part, quote, "There may come a point when we are no longer able to be reasonable and will be forced to militarily complete the job that we have successfully started. If that happens, the Islamic Republic of Iran will no longer exist." This week, Iran struck a commercial vessel in the Strait of Hormuz. The U.S. then carried out strikes in Iran on Friday, the first since the signing of the Memorandum of Understanding. Tehran launched a drone and missile attack targeting Bahrain and Kuwait.
0: Fox's Alex Hogan. Meanwhile, Israel's military is ramping up strikes against Iran-backed Hezbollah, this time by destroying an underground terrorist center. Here's Fox's Ashley Strohmeyer.
2: The IDF says it targeted a 650-foot tunnel in a village where guns were stored. The U.S. was told about the attack before it happened. Strike comes just 2 days after Lebanon and Israel agreed to a U.S. brokered deal to stop fighting along the border. Hezbollah says Israel's attacks are a flagrant violation of the ceasefire, adding it will continue its armed resistance.
0: Arizona Democratic Senator Mark Kelly criticizing the America 250 event at the National Mall in Washington. The senator telling ABC's This Week that America 250 is more of a political event rather than a celebration of America's history.
3: This is really an opportunity to think about, like, the history of our country and all the great things we've done, all the innovation. But what's going to happen on July 4th?
4: Yeah.
3: We're going to have a rally.
0: And the America 250 celebration kicked off with President Trump opening it at the speech in the National Mall Wednesday. And the president will speak at America 250 again July 4th. 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
5: Here are your top stories from Federal News Network. The Army has a new branch. They announced Thursday it's officially established the Space Operations Branch, formalizing the career paths of the Army's growing cadre of space professionals. Army officials said the move will ease operational pressure on the air defense artillery, signal, and military intelligence branches. A set of measures aimed at tackling systemic issues with military privatized housing made it into the Senate's 2027 defense policy bill. Federal News Network's Anastasia Obis has more.
6: If passed, the bill would require private military housing companies to pay for required third-party inspections, maintenance, mold remediation, and all relocation expenses. The Senate bill also seeks to improve the complaint database and prohibit landlords from requiring current or prospective tenants to sign non-disclosure agreements. Anastasia Obis, Federal News Network.
5: 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I'm Michelle Sandiford.
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8: The Sunday night ball game was won by Boston with three runs in the bottom of the 10th, beating the Yankees 5-4. The Yanks had just scored two in the ninth, two in the top of the 10th for a brief lead. Red Sox starter Sonny Gray had a no-hitter for seven and a third innings. Tampa Bay now a game up on the Yankees in the AL East standings after winning a fifth straight contest, 5-1 over Arizona. The Dodgers

I wanted the fame, but not the cover of Newsweek. Oh, well, guess beggars can't be choosy. Wanted to receive attention from my music. Wanted to be left alone in public, excuse me. Wanting my cake and eat it too. Wanting it both ways. Fame made me a balloon, because my ego inflated when I blew sleep. It was confusing, because all I wanted to do was be the Bruce Lee of loosely abused ink. Use it as a tool when I blew steam. Woo! Hit the lottery, ooh-wee. But with what I gave up to get, was bittersweet. It was like winning, I used me. I'm finally, because I think I'm getting so huge, I need a shrink. I'm beginning to lose sleep. One sheep, two sheep, coon, cuckoo, and kooky is cool key. But I'm actually weirder than you think, because I'm...

official 1K vet. 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I ain't here to save the

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1: Okay, that's definitely me. Good morning, happy Monday, and welcome into the final hour of the one show that gets you through all the Monday morning chaos in the coolest way possible. Thank you so much for joining me. I am your host, DJ EJ, better known as Navy Petty Officer Eloise Johnson, and you are rocking out to the sweet sounds of The Morning Buzz. Coming up next, she started as part of a chart-topping group, then stepped into the spotlight and proved that she could command the stage all on her own.

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So make sure you keep it here for the big reveal coming up next. 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
1: Today, we're turning up the spotlight on an artist and the chart-topping group that helped make her a household name. Born on this day in 1978 in Honolulu, she grew into a group which evolved into a global pop sensation in the 2000s. As the group's lead vocalist, she and her group delivered a string of hit songs, including Don't Ya, Buttons, and When I Grow Up. The group's debut album, PCD, became a worldwide success, earning multi-platinum status and introducing their mix of catchy pop hooks, powerful vocals, and high-energy choreography to audiences around the globe. She, as well as the Pussycat Dolls, left a very lasting impression on 2000s pop music, combining style, performance, and unforgettable songs that fans still enjoy today. So, to the one who keeps the world moving at a moment's notice, today I would love to wish the one and only Nicole Scherzinger a very happy 48th birthday. You know, one thing is definitely for sure, global superstars do not make themselves, and karaoke does not just happen. But if you are looking to channel your inner superstardom, you can always participate in karaoke nights this Wednesday night at 8 at the 568 Lounge. Usher in all the great vibes and in your own way. Ages 18 and up only are invited to attend, so if you would like to get the party started well before the weekend, reach out to the 568 Lounge today.

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An early return of dependents options is available for those who do not desire to return to the previously evacuated duty station. Contact the My Navy Career Center for information on entitlements and options. 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
1: It is 1028 and 91 degrees. Today is partly sunny and hot with a high of 97. Tonight is expected to be humid with a low of 68. Tomorrow is also partly sunny and hot with a possible thunderstorm in spots in the afternoon with a high of 99 and a low of 70. Please exercise caution if you choose to be outside for an extended period of time. And now over to our exchange rate brought to you courtesy of Community Bank. One U.S. dollar will buy you 86 euro cents and 1 euro will cost you $1.14.
2: Now for your radio news update, I'm Navy Petty Officer Crane Van Diesel. 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The Navy is aligning Chaplain Corps resources to address upcoming operational stressors and mandatory administrative processes. Navy Petty Officer Richard Anglin reports on how new Navy admin directive coincides with summer transfer season and Mental Health Awareness Month.
3: The Department of the Navy has reinforced current directives mandating immediate access to chaplain services for all service members. The guidance comes during the annual observance of the Mental Health Awareness Month and at the start of the high-tempo summer permanent change of station season. Chaplains are available on a 24-hour basis to provide absolute confidential counseling relating to mental health, PCS stress, and general well-being. NAV Admin Number 26149 outlines specific administrative procedures concerning religious accommodation requests. The directive stipulates that a chaplain consultation is a mandatory requirement for religious accommodations, and commanders are responsible for facilitating these assessments without delay. Under the new directive, commands lacking an assigned chaplain must coordinate immediately with external commands to secure the necessary support. While the Navy clarifies that chaplain consultations for religious accommodation purposes are non-confidential and serve as advisory input for command decisions, standard counseling services remain fully protected. 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Or if it's an emergency, you can reach the duty chaplain anytime at +39-335-831-4493. 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From Sigonella, Sicily, I'm Navy Petty Officer Richard Anglin.
2: 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I'm Navy Petty Officer Crane Van Diesel.
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A beloved story roared into theaters and captured the hearts of audiences around the world. Filled with unforgettable characters, breathtaking visuals, and a soundtrack that became part of pop culture, stick around to rediscover the movie that reminded us all to embrace our place in the circle of life, coming up right after the break. We were both

0: days in history are just too good to forget. We're flashing back to uncover what made this day in history one to remember. From legendary breakthroughs to unbelievable coincidences, let's take a ride through time and discover what made this day in history truly unforgettable.
1: In 2019, the computer-animated remake of The Lion King premiered at the Dolby Theater, bringing together a star-studded cast, filmmakers, and fans eager to experience a new take on a beloved classic. Directed by Jon Favreau, the film used groundbreaking computer-generated imagery to recreate the landscapes and animals of the African savanna in stunning detail. Featuring the voices of stars including Donald Glover, Beyoncé, and James Earl Jones, the movie introduced a new generation to a story about a family, courage, responsibility, and finding your place in the world. The premiere celebrated not only a major cinematic event, but also the lasting power of a story that has continued to inspire audiences for decades. With unforgettable music, iconic characters, and innovative filmmaking, The Lion King proved that some stories really do stand the test of time. In a similar storyline, you can also follow the story of a character as he faces a long and dangerous journey, encountering challenges and powerful forces along the way. Meanwhile, back in Ithaca, his family struggle with a long absence and hope for his return. Check out an advanced screening of the feature presentation, The Odyssey, on Saturday, July 11th at 5 at the Midtown 2 Theaters. Ages 17 and up only are allowed, and tickets must be reserved in advance starting this Wednesday through Thursday, July 9th. For more details, contact Midtown 2 Theaters today.

0: undisputed queen of soul. This musical titan began her career singing gospel in her father's church before defining the sound of American popular music. With an unmatched, earth-shaking voice, she delivered anthems of empowerment, civil rights, and deep emotion, ultimately becoming the first female artist inducted into the Rock and Roll Hall of Fame.
1: If you guessed Aretha Franklin, you are correct. Baby, baby, sweet baby.

0: Vroom vroom, DJ Diesel here. 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

parents, here's an important reminder about child supervision in Maronai Housing. 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This gives them a bit of independence while keeping them very safe. Children 10, 11 can be in quarters, outside, or in a vehicle unattended, and they may ride the shuttle unsupervised, but only before 8 p.m. They cannot be left alone overnight, so make sure plans are made for evening supervision. Kids ages 12 to 15 can be in quarters, outside, or in a vehicle unattended, ride the shuttle unsupervised, and even babysit younger children. If they do babysit, Red Cross babysitting training is highly recommended. Overnight alone is not allowed at this age. Teenagers ages 16 and 17 have the most independence. They can be in quarters, outside, or in a vehicle unattended, ride the shuttle unsupervised, and babysit others with training recommended. They may also be left alone overnight as long as they have access to a parent or designated supervisor. If you have any questions about these supervision rules in Maronai Housing, reach out to NAS Sigonella Housing. You can email Sigonella Housing Help Desk at us.navy.mil, or you can visit the Housing Facebook page. Take a few minutes to review the guidelines and make sure your kids are properly supervised, and help keep Maronai Housing very safe and a very welcoming place for all families. Well, it looks like that just about brings us to the very end of the final hour of the Morning Buzz. My goodness, that came and went by so quickly, but I guess that's to be said when you're having a really great time. Make sure you continue to keep it here. Your news and sports is right around the corner, and make sure you tune in this afternoon for the Afternoon Alibi with our very own DJ Outlaw. Thank you so much for spending your Monday morning with me, DJ EJ, better known as Navy Petty Officer Elois Johnson. 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

0: News. I'm Sherry Preston. Fire and rain hammering parts of the country. And turning deadly. First out west, where wildfires have been racing across parts of the Four Corners region. Evacuations ordered in Utah and Colorado. ABC's Melissa Adan is in Utah and says firefighters have been killed.
1: There were several firefighters that were told that were trapped by the fire. They had no chance to escape. It was really difficult for them. And unfortunately, three of them were killed. Two others were hurt when they were trying to battle that blaze.
0: In Kentucky and Tennessee, more rain falling. The flooding now blamed for at least five deaths. Pastor Jesse Lainhart says floodwaters took his church away in Richmond, Kentucky.
2: It was bad because I tried to come down and check and I couldn't even make it halfway down here. And by the time I turned around and went back, I was getting in pretty bad shape myself, rain-wise, you know, on the creek.
0: That summer heat being turned up across large parts of the country from the southwest and extending later this week into the northeast. Search and rescue teams still hunting for any survivors after the deadly back-to-back earthquakes in Venezuela. ABC's Marcus Moore at the Foreign Desk says it's a daunting job.
3: Some 60,000 buildings have either been damaged or destroyed because of these earthquakes. That's according to satellite data that was collected by researchers at Oregon State University. And it does give you a sense of the enormity of all of this. We don't know exactly how many people may be underneath the rubble.
0: The death toll, over 1,400 people. U.S. officials now say that Iran agreed to the latest back-and-forth attacks.
4: Just yesterday, Iran launched a series of missiles and drones at American military sites in the Middle East, from Bahrain to Kuwait. This after the U.S. struck multiple targets inside Iran. And those U.S. attacks were in response to Iran hitting an oil tanker in the Strait of Hormuz. All this risking the ongoing ceasefire.
0: ABC's Karen Hua, peace talks could resume tomorrow. You're listening to ABC News.
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7: The Sunday night ball game was won by Boston with three runs in the bottom of the 10th, beating the Yankees 5-4. The Yanks had just scored two in the ninth, two in the top of the 10th for a brief lead. Red Sox starter Sonny Gray had a no-hitter for seven and a third innings. Tampa Bay now a game up on the Yankees in the AL East standings after winning a fifth straight contest, 5-1 over Arizona. The Dodgers were 4-2 winners at San Diego. San Francisco edged Atlanta 3-2, so the Braves' lead in the NL East is down to three games over the Phillies, who won 5-4 at the Mets. Kyle Schwarber hit his 30th home run. The World Cup's round of 32 started with a Canada victory, 1-0, eliminating South Africa on a goal in the 92nd minute. The next U.S. game is Wednesday night against Bosnia and Herzegovina in the Bay Area. The PGA event in Connecticut will finish Monday morning with a playoff. Scottie Scheffler against Victor Hovland. NASCAR

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6: 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The Army has a new branch. They announced Thursday it's officially established the Space Operations Branch, formalizing the career paths of the Army's growing cadre of space professionals. Army officials said the move will ease operational pressure on the air defense artillery, signal, and military intelligence branches. A set of measures aimed at tackling systemic issues with military privatized housing made it into the Senate's 2027 defense policy bill. Federal News Network's Anastasia Obis has more.
7: If passed, the bill would require private military housing companies to pay for required third-party inspections, maintenance, mold remediation, and all relocation expenses. The Senate bill also seeks to improve the complaint database and prohibit landlords from requiring current or prospective tenants to sign non-disclosure agreements. Anastasia Obis, Federal News Network.
6: 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I'm Michelle Sandefur.

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Remember you shivered and shone. I'll never forget what you looked like on that night. But I know that time is gonna take me. I know that day's gonna come. I just want the devil to

0: 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Are you ready, amazing Stan?
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1: Will the U.S. and Iran keep talking? I'm Dave Anthony, Fox News. One Iranian official's disputing reports that are still planned for tomorrow after a flare-up in fighting the last few days.
2: When the Iranians attacked yet another oil tanker, the U.S. ramped up strikes going after Iranian military surveillance infrastructure, communication systems, air defense sites, drone storage facilities, and mine-laying capabilities. In response, the Iranians launched missiles and drones toward Kuwait and Bahrain early Sunday. The goal here for the Trump administration in the short term remains keeping the Strait of Hormuz open and safe.
1: Fox's Trey Yingston, Tel Aviv. Israel and Hezbollah also keep battling despite attempts to stop that in Lebanon. Israeli strikes targeted the militants over the weekend after an Israeli soldier was killed. As for talks, maybe tomorrow in Qatar, U.S. Ambassador to the U.N. Mike Waltz tells Fox News Sunday they have to prevent Iran from having nuclear weapons.
3: The president's patience isn't going to last forever. Discussions are ongoing, particularly at a technical level of how to get inspectors in.
1: They keep digging and searching for earthquakes survivors in Venezuela after finding more over the weekend.
4: Days after dual earthquakes struck the country, the death toll has now surpassed more than 1,400 and is expected to keep rising. Venezuelans are criticizing the government's response as inadequate as civilian-led rescue efforts overshadow rescue operations. An American rescue team pulled an infant and her mother from the rubble.
1: Fox's Ashley Strohmeyer. There are heat advisories and heat warnings in much of the Midwest today, and those high temperatures will move east. It could hit 100 or more in Washington, New York City later this week after a deadly heat wave in Europe.
5: Over the last week, heat records have been broken across Europe. Germany experiencing its hottest day ever for the third day in a row, 107 degrees. World Health Organization Chief Tedros Adhanom Ghebreyesus says more than 1,300 excess deaths have been recorded since June 21st.
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7: I'm Senior Airman Maria Washler. In Hawaii, U.S. Pacific Command Joint Forces, along with allied and partner forces, successfully carried out a live fire sinking exercise during Valiant Shield 2026. This allowed crews to sharpen critical skills in weapons employment and target engagement under realistic conditions. In Guam, Naval Airborne Weapons Maintenance Unit 1 celebrated its new missile integration test facility. The new facility strengthens the unit's ability to support fleet ordnance operations in the region. And in Japan, U.S. Air Force airmen partnered with U.S. Army soldiers for a high-mobility artillery rocket system rapid infiltration mission in support of SALIC NEAM 2026. This highlighted their ability to rapidly project combat power, ensuring mission success in contested and austere environments. This has been your Pacific Pulse. I'm Senior Airman Maria Washler.
6: From the Fox Sports Studios in Los Angeles, here's Steve DeSager.
8: The Sunday night ball game was won by Boston with three runs in the bottom of the 10th, beating the Yankees 5-4. The Yanks had just scored two in the ninth, two in the top of the 10th for a brief lead. Red Sox starter Sonny Gray had a no-hitter for seven and a third innings. Tampa Bay now a game up on the Yankees in the AL East standings after winning a fifth straight contest, 5-1 over Arizona. The Dodgers were 4-2 winners at San Diego. San Francisco edged Atlanta 3-2, so the Braves' lead in the NL East is down to three games over the Phillies, who won 5-4 at the Mets. Kyle Schwarber hit his 30th home run. The World Cup's round of 32 started with a Canada victory, 1-0, eliminating South Africa on a goal in the 92nd minute. The next U.S. game is Wednesday night against Bosnia and Herzegovina in the Bay Area. The PGA event in Connecticut will finish Monday morning with a playoff. Scottie Scheffler against Victor Hovland. NASCAR win for Shane Van Gisbergen.
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go from housewife to a sneaky link. Got you running around in all type of Benz's and Rolls. Girl, you used to ride in a rinky dink. I'm the one put you in that Leontay. Fashion over model, I put you on the runway. You was rocking Coach bags, got you Sinead.

0: question. What do a family of four in Japan, a single mother stationed in Turkey, a 19-year-old in South Korea, and a colonel in Italy all have in common? Answer, the Family Center. 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So check out the Family Center. 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Chances are, they may have just what you're looking for.
1: Oh, at last! Wally-o! I found you!
2: You could try knocking, of course, or call ahead or something. How did you find my sanctuary?
1: Simple. I just look for indicators. Little bits of info that reveal a lot. Like you mentioned a few things in your Twitter feed, your schedule, weather, and I just put two and two together.
2: You put two and two together. I see Harvard in your future.
3: Be aware of what information can be revealed in your daily activities. That's good OPSEC.
4: This is your News in One. Reporting for AFN Europe, I'm Airman First Class Nova Nzeimana. U.S. Marines and airmen alongside NATO allies participated in Ramstein Flak, a multi-domain exercise that spans across more than 20 locations in Europe. Over 200 aircraft from 18 nations engaged in realistic combat and sustainment scenarios. A portion of the exercise focused on aerial refueling, a critical skill for sustaining high-tempo operations by extending the reach, longevity, and response capabilities of U.S. and allied aircraft. Ramstein Flak is a tactical-level exercise that serves as a testing ground for new operational concepts, allowing for coordinated responses to emerging threats. The multinational collaboration highlights the alliance's dedication to ensuring stability across the Euro-Atlantic region. That was your News in One. I'm Airman First Class Nova Nzeimana.
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0: Hey, I just came from this briefing. It was about the status of...
1: Status of laundry?
0: No, it was the status of forces agreement. They said that our rights to have...
1: Rights to free speech, rights to party...
0: No, our rights under a sofa can vary, depending on whether we're military, a family member,
1: or... Astronaut!
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1: astronaut.
0: Or...
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0: No.
1: What...
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2: From ABC News, I'm Sherry Preston.
3: It's a little rough, but God is good. He really is.
2: Pastor Jesse Lainhart, whose church in central Kentucky was swept away by floodwaters over the weekend as record amounts of rain hit the region.
3: A guy called me and said that, well, said your church is gone, you know, and it was just kind of devastating. But, you know, I thank the Lord that nobody was here.
2: In parts of the central Midwest and soon the Northeast, triple-digit temperatures have been the story. And along the Utah-Colorado border, ABC's Melissa Adon says wildfires turned deadly over the weekend.
4: There were several firefighters that were told that were trapped by the fire. They had no chance to escape. It was really difficult for them. And unfortunately, three of them were killed. Two others were hurt when they were trying to battle that blaze. And also Governor Cox from Utah sharing that this is hard. Heartbreaking news, calling them three heroes that made the ultimate sacrifice to protect the lives and communities along the Utah-Colorado border.
2: A toddler pulled from the rubble of collapsed Venezuelan buildings days after last week's devastating twin earthquakes killed more than 1,400 people. Hope for other victims, however, dwindling by the hour. It's back to court today for the man accused of murdering United Healthcare CEO Brian Thompson. ABC's Phil Tate is outside the courthouse in Manhattan.
5: Luigi Mangione will step back inside of a lower Manhattan courtroom, but this comes after sources say that prosecutors have put a plea deal on the table and that there have been discussions between prosecutors and defense attorneys for Luigi Mangione. It's unclear how far these conversations even went towards even coming to an agreement, but we know at some point those conversations went silent.
2: Comcast is planning to split itself into two. It's spinning off NBC Universal and Sky. NBC Universal includes theme parks, Universal Film, NBC and Telemundo, Peacock, and Bravo. 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
6: 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Heat Wave is where all of that comes together. 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
8: The Sunday night ball game was won by Boston with three runs in the bottom of the 10th, beating the Yankees 5-4. The Yanks had just scored two in the 9th, two in the top of the 10th for a brief lead. Red Sox starter Sonny Gray had a no-hitter for 7 1/3 innings. Tampa Bay now a game up on the Yankees in the AL East standings after winning a fifth straight contest, 5-1 over Arizona. The Dodgers were 4-2 winners at San Diego. San Francisco edged Atlanta 3-2, so the Braves' lead in the NL East is down to three games over the Phillies, who won 5-4 at the Mets. Kyle Schwarber hit his 30th home run. The World Cup's round of 32 started with a Canada victory, 1-0, eliminating South Africa on a goal in the 92nd minute. The next U.S. game is Wednesday night against Bosnia and Herzegovina in the Bay Area. The PGA event in Connecticut will finish Monday morning with a playoff. Scottie Scheffler against Victor Hovland. NASCAR win for Shane Van

0: lightning in his hand and steel in his eyes. His trigger finger never hesitates. A lone figure in the dust, quicker than a shadow, deadlier than a storm. He lives by the bullet, where every showdown could be his last, but it never is. His legend is written in gunpowder and blood, every shot echoing through history. In a world where a heartbeat can cost you everything, he's always a step ahead of death. DJ Outlaw.
1: Good afternoon, Sigonella. I'm your host, DJ Outlaw, better known as Navy Petty Officer Jacob Hart, and it is 108. And it's a day to celebrate a versatile actress who has delivered some of television's most unforgettable and hilarious performances. And from playing a memorable corporate executive on a hit comedy series to beloved roles on stage and screen, this observance honors a star with incredible range. 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

0: Attention swimmers, the pool would like to remind everyone that it is in fact a swimming pool, not a racetrack, wrestling ring, dating app, or emergency room. So before you jump in, take a moment to sign in at the front desk and shower off. Once you're poolside, remember, no running, no roughhousing, and no diving at the shallow end. While you're enjoying the water, don't hang on the lane lines and don't distract the lifeguards. And if you're feeling sick, do everyone a favor and stay home. Follow the rules, listen to the lifeguards, and have fun, because the goal is to make memories, not paperwork.
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2: A celebration of dynamic acting and unforgettable television and film roles is front and center today. And with the delivering side-splitting comedic timing as a chaotic corporate boss or bringing heat and heart in the depth of dramatic performances, the focus is on a performer who truly knows how to steal a scene. And this day is all about appreciating the incredible talent it takes to create iconic characters and undeniable joy of watching a great story unfold. And today officially marks Melora Hardin's birthday, and born on this day, this Emmy-nominated actress and singer, perhaps best known to audiences worldwide, is the unpredictable and hilarious Jan Levinson on the legendary sitcom The Office. With a career spanning decades, including fan-favorite roles like Trudy on Monk, a critically acclaimed run on Broadway, and a memorable stint on The Bold Type, her birthday serves a fantastic reminder of the sheer entertainment value of a brilliant on-screen performance. 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To enjoy the best the silver screen has to offer, from timeless oldies to the latest new releases, head on over to Midtown 2 Theaters and grab your favorite snacks and catch the Navy first premiere of Supergirl, happening this Thursday at 4:30 p.m. And for more incredible films and a full schedule of showtimes, visit the Midtown 2 Theaters located on NAS1 today.

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0: 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I'm Navy Petty Officer Crane Van Diesel. Support system reinforcement. The Navy is aligning Chaplain Corps resources to address upcoming operational stressors and mandatory administrative processes. Navy Petty Officer Richard Anglin reports on how new Navy admin directive coincides with summer transfer season and Mental Health Awareness Month.
1: The Department of the Navy has reinforced current directives mandating immediate access to chaplain services for all service members. The guidance comes during the annual observance of the Mental Health Awareness Month and at the start of the high-tempo summer permanent change of station season. Chaplains are available on a 24-hour basis to provide absolute confidential counseling relating to mental health, PCS stress, and general well-being. NAV Admin number 26149 outlines specific administrative procedures concerning religious accommodation requests. 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Under the new directive, commands lacking an assigned chaplain must coordinate immediately with external commands to secure the necessary support. 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From Sigonella, Sicily, I'm Navy Petty Officer Richard Anglin.
0: That's your real news update from AFN Sigonella. I'm Navy Petty Officer Crane Van Diesel.
2: 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Now here it is, the Sigonella Weather Report.
3: It's 126 and currently 95 degrees outside, and tonight you can expect that temperature to reach a low of 67, and tomorrow's temperatures are expected to reach a high of 99 and a low of 67. Now over to the exchange rate, brought to you courtesy of Community Bank. 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

It's a month dedicated to stepping outside, breathing in fresh air, and exploring the thrilling beauty of wilderness. And from wandering through lush forests to conquering rugged rocks and dirt trails, this observance encourages everyone to leave the indoors behind and embrace adventure. Stay tuned for a celebration of a wide open spaces and how you can gear up for an adrenaline-pumping ride on the slopes of a massive volcano.

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1: A thrilling celebration of fresh air, dramatic landscapes and wide open spaces is in front and center this month, and whether taking a leisurely hike through a scenic trail or seeking out a high-speed off-road adrenaline rush, the goal is to completely disconnect from our screens and reconnect with the natural world. And this time of year is all about appreciating the raw power and incredible diversity of the environment, pushing our boundaries and creating unforgettable memories outside. And we're officially celebrating National Great Outdoors Month and established to highlight the great and incredible physical and mental health benefits of spending time in nature. And this month-long observance encourages everyone to explore local parks, trails, and natural wonders. And it's the perfect excuse to gather some friends, pack some gear, and discover the hidden gems and breathtaking sights just waiting beyond your backyard. And if conquering rugged terrain and experiencing nature at its most extreme sounds like the perfect weekend goal, an incredible off-road adventure is waiting. Discover the volcano like never before during the Etna Quad Tour on Saturday, July 11th, and hold on tight as you tour the south side of Mount Etna on four wheels, taking in everything that makes her so special, including explosive craters, fascinating caves, ancient lava flows, charming old buildings, and expansive green forests. The cost is $130 per person, and for a double rider, it's $180. Oh, wait a minute. I got that backwards. It's $130 for a double rider and $180 for a single rider, which includes transportation, a guide, and 3 hours of quad fees and lunch. Children 12 and older can ride along with an adult driver. Just note that all drivers must have a valid U.S. driver's license or the equivalent of an Italian B or B1 motorcycle license. This ride will truly be one for the books, so secure your spot at Community Recreation today.

0: Can you guess this musical artist?
1: This Orlando-formed group became one of the best-selling boy bands of all time during the late 90s and early 2000s. They famously shattered industry records when their sophomore album, No Strings Attached, sold over 2.4 million copies in a single week, making fans scream as they danced to hits like Bye Bye Bye. Can you guess this musical artist?
0: If you guessed NSYNC, you guessed right.

0: Hey, did you call someone to pick up that old couch like I asked?
1: Yeah, totally. Well, almost. I was gonna do it today.
0: Uh-huh. So why is it still sitting in the garage mocking me?
1: Maybe it likes us? It's got history. Memories.
0: It also has a weird smell and a broken leg.
1: Okay, I'll call now.
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And Will, it is 1:50, and I hope you had a great first hour with me on the afternoon alibi, but I'm not going anywhere, and I hope you aren't either. 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

0: talks yet again, Iran will not have a nuclear weapon. I'm Dave Anthony, Fox News. President Trump wrote that on Truth Social this morning. The day after posting, it's very possible Iran will never learn, and we will be forced to militarily complete the job, and Iran's Islamic Republic will no longer exist, this amid more weekend fighting.
1: Technical talks on fleshing out the proposed peace deal are reported by Reuters to be planned for Tuesday in Qatar, but the Iranian deputy foreign minister insists they have nothing in the diary this week. This after the United States and Iran agreed to end a recent renewal of violence. American strikes against Iranian targets near the Strait of Hormuz were met with attempted Iranian drone attacks on the U.S. military in Bahrain. The flare-up began with Iranian strikes on two ships attempting to transit the strait.
0: Fox's Jonathan Savage. The price of oil is up 1%, but WTI has dropped recently to almost pre-Iran conflict levels. Gas has not fallen back to that yet. AAA's national average for regular $3.86 a gallon today. In another Truth Post this morning, the president urged people to report any gas station price abuses after demanding last week oil companies lower pump prices faster. More than 4 days after double earthquakes rocked Venezuela, they still dig through rubble looking for survivors. Thousands remain missing. More than 1,400 have died. And Fox's Nate Foy's in Caracas.
2: This 17-floor condo building fully collapsed. We spoke with a woman who has a cousin who was living on the second floor, still holding out hope that she's alive. And we've had several aftershocks, which poses a damage for all these rescue workers.
0: And there was just another strong aftershock a few minutes ago. The wildfire fight continues in Utah and Colorado, where three firefighters were killed over the weekend, two injured.
3: The U.S. Wildland Fire Service says the deaths and burn injuries Saturday happened in Mesa County, Colorado, during a burn incident resulting in shelter deployment. That's an extreme emergency situation when fast-moving flames overtake the firefighters' position, leaving no way out. They lie on the ground under a quickly unpacked portable heat shield.
0: That's Fox's Chris Foster. 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
4: This is your News in One. Reporting for AFN Europe, I'm Airman First Class Nova Nzeimana. U.S. Marines and airmen alongside NATO allies participated in Ramstein Flak, a multi-domain exercise that spans across more than 20 locations in Europe. Over 200 aircraft from 18 nations engaged in realistic combat and sustainment scenarios. A portion of the exercise focused on aerial refueling, a critical skill for sustaining high-tempo operations by extending the reach, longevity, and response capabilities of U.S. and allied aircraft. Ramstein Flak is a tactical-level exercise that serves as a testing ground for new operational concepts, allowing for coordinated responses to emerging threats. The multinational collaboration highlights the alliance's dedication to ensuring stability across the Euro-Atlantic region. That was your News in One. I'm Airman First Class Nova Nzeimana.
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6: The Sunday night ball game was won by Boston with three runs in the bottom of the 10th, beating the Yankees 5-4. The Yanks had just scored two in the ninth, two in the top of the 10th for a brief lead. Red Sox starter Sonny Gray had a no-hitter for seven and a third innings. Tampa Bay now a game up on the Yankees in the AL East standings after winning a fifth straight contest, 5-1 over Arizona. The Dodgers were 4-2 winners at San Diego. San Francisco edged Atlanta 3-2, so the Braves' lead in the NL East is down to three games over the Phillies. Who won 5-4 at the Mets. Kyle Schwarber hit his 30th home run. The World Cup's round of 32 started with a Canada victory, 1-0, eliminating South Africa on a goal in the 92nd minute. The next U.S. game is Wednesday night against Bosnia and Herzegovina in the Bay Area. The PGA event in Connecticut will finish Monday morning with a playoff. Scottie Scheffler against Victor Hovland. NASCAR win for Shane Van Gisbergen.

0: a time machine.
1: I figured that the best way to protect my computer from viruses is to travel to the future and get even more advanced antivirus software.
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4: I'm Senior Airman Maria Washler. In Hawaii, U.S. Pacific Command Joint Forces, along with allied and partner forces, successfully carried out a live fire sinking exercise during Valiant Shield 2026. This allowed crews to sharpen critical skills in weapons employment and target engagement under realistic conditions. In Guam, Naval Airborne Weapons Maintenance Unit 1 celebrated its new missile integration test facility. The new facility strengthens the unit's ability to support fleet ordnance operations in the region. And in Japan, U.S. Air Force airmen partnered with U.S. Army soldiers for a high-mobility artillery rocket system rapid infiltration mission in support of SALIC NEAM 2026. This highlighted their ability to rapidly project combat power, ensuring mission success in contested and austere environments. This has been your Pacific Pulse. I'm Senior Airman Maria Washler.
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2: Sherry Preston. A former NFL star now fighting for his life. Former Tennessee Titans running back Chris Johnson, one of only nine players ever to run for 2,000 yards in a season, telling ABC News in an exclusive interview he has been diagnosed with ALS.
3: I want people to know that I'm still me. ALS has changed what my body can do, but it hasn't changed who I am.
2: The disease has progressed so quickly that he's lost the ability to speak. What you just heard was the 40-year-old using a speech generation device that makes use of recordings of Johnson's voice. He says a year ago he was picking up his daughter. Today he can't. The nation's largest active wildfire has consumed 92,000 acres of land, taken three lives. ABC's Jim Ryan has more on the fire along the Utah-Colorado border that's nowhere near contained.
4: A solemn procession of emergency vehicles passes beneath an American flag flying from the ladder of a fire truck in Grand Junction, Colorado, to honor three federal wildland firefighters who died while responding to the Snyder Fire near the Colorado-Utah border. At the site of the largest fire, some good news.
5: The winds have calmed down. There's higher humidity, cooler temperatures, and so the fire's not moving as much.
4: Paige Penyuko of the Utah Forest Service says the Cottonwood Fire

0: is approaching 100,000 acres. Jim Ryan, ABC News.
1: In Kentucky and Tennessee, at least five people have lost their lives in flash flooding. And in the Midwest today and Northeast later this week, scorchingly hot temperatures are expected. The ground is still shaking in Venezuela.
2: Hundreds of aftershocks jolting the region. An estimated 58,000 buildings were damaged or destroyed. Older buildings and substandard construction leaving this region especially vulnerable. Rescue workers from dozens of countries have been deployed to help.
1: ABC's Raina Roy. President Trump posting Iran has requested a meeting with U.S. counterparts. Iran says no further talks are scheduled. This is
3: your news in one. Reporting for AFN Europe, I'm Airman First Class Nova Nzeimana. U.S. Marines and airmen alongside NATO allies participated in Ramstein Flak, a multi-domain exercise that spans across more than 20 locations in Europe. Over 200 aircraft from 18 nations engaged in realistic combat and sustainment scenarios. A portion of the exercise focused on aerial refueling, a critical skill for sustaining high-tempo operations by extending the reach, longevity, and response capabilities of U.S. and allied aircraft. Ramstein Flak is a tactical-level exercise that serves as a testing ground for new operational concepts, allowing for coordinated responses to emerging threats. The multinational collaboration highlights the alliance's dedication to ensuring stability across the Euro-Atlantic region. That was your News in One. I'm Airman First Class Nova Nzeimana.
4: From the Fox Sports Studios in Los Angeles, here's Steve DeSager.
5: The Sunday night ball game was won by Boston with three runs in the bottom of the 10th, beating the Yankees 5-4. The Yanks had just scored two in the 9th, two in the top of the 10th for a brief lead. Red Sox starter Sonny Gray had a no-hitter for 7 1/3 innings. Tampa Bay now a game up on the Yankees in the AL East standings after winning a fifth straight contest, 5-1 over Arizona. The Dodgers were 4-2 winners at San Diego. San Francisco edged Atlanta 3-2, so the Braves' lead in the NL East is down to three games over the Phillies, who won 5-4 at the Mets. Kyle Schwarber hit his 30th home run. The World Cup's round of 32 started with a Canada victory, 1-0, eliminating South Africa on a goal in the 92nd minute. The next U.S. game is Wednesday night against Bosnia and Herzegovina in the Bay Area. The PGA event in Connecticut will finish Monday morning with a playoff. Scottie Scheffler against Victor Hovland. NASCAR win for Shane Van Gisbergen.
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1: What about Zombie Brains Red?
0: Oh, look, they have Shimmering Sunset.
1: Ooh, Tilt-A-Whirl Barf Greenorama.
0: There's also Sandy Beach Taupe.
2: A PCS move can seem threatening to children. Getting them involved with your move can help them have a more positive attitude about it. Even things like letting them pick out the paint color for their new room can go a long way.
0: Ooh, what's this one?
1: Oh, yeah, Biohazard Blue.
0: Yeah.
3: Today's weather looks bright and sunny, and that trend continues. So the forecast for the rest of the week, a high probability for sun damage to your skin. And that can turn into skin cancer. Even on cloudy days, the harmful rays get through. So take the proper precautions and cover up. That's today's forecast. Here's Jim with sports.
4: Thanks, Bob. Last night's game was a huge upset.
3: Excuse me, Jim. Just one more reminder. Skin cancer is serious. So protect yourself every day.
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0: Okay, guys, your flight for your vacation to Barbados is confirmed. I'll just need a credit card and your passports.
1: Yes, ma'am. 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
1: 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I thought you were Canadian.
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5: 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That is so cool.
7: 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Helping them plug into activities at your new post will make your move that much better for them and you.
8: 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The Army has a new branch. They announced Thursday it's officially established the Space Operations Branch, formalizing the career paths of the Army's growing cadre of space professionals. Army officials said the move will ease operational pressure on the air defense artillery, signal, and military intelligence branches. A set of measures aimed at tackling systemic issues with military privatized housing made it into the Senate's 2027 defense policy bill. Federal News Network's Anastasia Obis has more.
9: If passed, the bill would require private military housing companies to pay for required third-party inspections, maintenance, mold remediation, and all relocation expenses. The Senate bill also seeks to improve the complaint database and prohibit landlords from requiring current or prospective tenants to sign non-disclosure agreements. Anastasia Obis, Federal News Network.
8: 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I'm Michelle Sandefur.
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0: invisible. They may be all around you, in the clubs you go to, the work sites you visit. Human traffickers. Modern-day slave traders out in the open for all to see, selling people for labor or prostitution. Physical and mental abuse, forced isolation, the withholding of passports and money. These are just some of the signs. If you see or suspect human trafficking, report it immediately to your chain of command.
1: During the War of 1812, the residents of St. Michael's, Maryland, learned their village was about to be attacked by the British. To outwit them, the townspeople blacked out the lights in their homes, then hung lanterns high in the trees in the surrounding hills. The British were fooled and overshot the village, hitting only one house. Although they didn't use the term Operation Security, the whole town applied its principles and was spared. Then, as now, everyone's participation helps when it comes to OPSEC.
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0: Supreme Court is about to rule. I'm Dave Anthony, Fox News. We'll get decisions any minute now. With eight cases remaining this term, several involve Trump policies, including a challenge to his executive order that outlaws birthright citizenship for anyone born in the U.S. to parents who are here illegally.
1: A big debate in the court when the president showed up, the first sitting president there for the arguments, about logistically how would this work? Do people show up at hospitals, in labor and delivery rooms, interviewing parents? Well, you know, there are those who say that might be part of the process. I got to tell you, though, many of the justices very, very skeptical about how this would work, the real-world impact of this.
0: Fox's Shannon Bream outside the court. Before the rulings, the court issued decisions on cases it'll hear later or won't. And in a defeat for the president, the justices refused to consider his appeal of a New York jury verdict that sided with author E. Jean Carroll in a Trump defamation case, giving her millions of dollars. And Carroll's claims the president sexually assaulted her decades ago and defamed her in denying it. Now to the conflict with Iran.
2: The United States of America has the best and strongest military in the world. The president retains the right to use it. But again, the memorandum of understanding will continue to be discussed. The ceasefire is in place.
0: White House Press Secretary Caroline Levitt tells Fox talks will continue this week after fighting flared back up over a few days. The president again posted on Truth Social Iran will not have a nuclear weapon. Venezuela got rocked this morning with another strong aftershock days after a double earthquake disaster. Fox's Nate Foy is in badly damaged La Guaita, standing near
3: what used to be a supermarket and behind that an apartment complex that is still standing but is badly damaged. This is also where U.S. crews are doing the bulk of their work, including Fairfax County, which pulled a woman from a collapsed building yesterday.
4: The victims we're rescuing are deeply entombed in these structures, and this victim we just rescued took about 12 hours from when we made contact with her to when we were able to finally pull her out of the structure.
3: Fairfax County says they saved three lives yesterday alone.
0: Thousands remain missing, at least 1,400 people killed. 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
7: The Sunday night ball game was won by Boston with three runs in the bottom of the 10th, beating the Yankees 5-4. The Yanks had just scored two in the 9th, two in the top of the 10th for a brief lead. Red Sox starter Sonny Gray had a no-hitter for 7 1/3 innings. Tampa Bay now a game up on the Yankees in the AL East standings after winning a fifth straight contest, 5-1 over Arizona. The Dodgers were 4-2 winners at San Diego. San Francisco edged Atlanta 3-2, so the Braves' lead in the NL East is down to three games over the Phillies, who won 5-4 at the Mets. Kyle Schwarber hit his 30th home run. The World Cup's round of 32 started with a Canada victory, 1-0, eliminating South Africa on a goal in the 92nd minute. The next U.S. game is Wednesday night against Bosnia and Herzegovina in the Bay Area. The PGA event in Connecticut finished Monday morning with a playoff. Scottie Scheffler against Victor Hovland. NASCAR win for Shane Van Gisbergen.
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0: I'm standing here in a huge colony of emperor penguins. Yes, it's cold, it smells funny, and it's a little creepy because they're all kind of staring at me. Sure, I'm a few feet taller than them. I'm dressed completely differently. Heck, I'm dressed and they're, well, you know, like penguins. So what's the point? Well, when you stand out in a crowd, it attracts attention. In your host country, dressing or acting inappropriately could draw the attention of a terrorist. Eek, ow! And that's worse than being attacked by, angry penguins!
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0: fading.
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0: radically expanding presidential power, upholding President Trump's firing of independent federal agency heads. However, when it comes to Federal Reserve Governor Lisa Cook, she will keep her job while further court battles play out. Here's ABC National Correspondent Stephen Portnoy.
1: Chief Justice John Roberts writes for a divided court that the president cannot remove a member of the Federal Reserve Board, quote, for any time, for any reason, without any notice before, and without any judicial check after. Doing so, Roberts writes, would turn for-cause protection into little more than at-will employment. It was a 5-4 decision, with conservative Brett Kavanaugh and the court's three liberal justices joining Roberts' majority opinion.
0: The high court also ruling that late-arriving mail-in ballots can be counted in an election.
2: This ruling is a loss not only for President Trump, but also his Republican allies who have long argued that these late mail-in ballots, even if they are postmarked on election day, but this essential grace period should not be allowed. And of course, this all comes as the president is pushing for even tighter restrictions when it comes to mail-in voting and mail-in ballots.
0: ABC senior political correspondent Rachel Scott. The Supreme Court also today rejected a push by President Trump to throw out a jury's finding that he sexually abused writer E. Jean Carroll in a store dressing room back in the 90s. The ruling came in an unexplained order and means the president will have to pay Carroll $5 million as a part of the verdict she won. Hundreds of aftershocks rocking Venezuela, where more than 40,000 people are still unaccounted for after last week's tremors.
3: The U.S., one of at least 24 countries to send rescue teams, among them 86 specialist dog teams, even using small drones here to find survivors. But anger is growing at the government for being slow to act.
0: ABC's James Longman in Caracas, in Tennessee and Kentucky. At least five people have lost their lives in severe flooding. 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
6: The Sunday night ball game was won by Boston with three runs in the bottom of the 10th, beating the Yankees 5-4. The Yanks had just scored two in the ninth, two in the top of the 10th for a brief lead. Red Sox starter Sonny Gray had a no-hitter for seven and a third innings. Tampa Bay now a game up on the Yankees in the AL East standings after winning a fifth straight contest, 5-1 over Arizona. The Dodgers were 4-2 winners at San Diego. San Francisco edged Atlanta 3-2, so the Braves' lead in the NL East is down to three games over the Phillies, who won 5-4 at the Mets. Kyle Schwarber hit his 30th home run. The World Cup's round of 32 started with a Canada victory, 1-0, eliminating South Africa on a goal in the 92nd minute. The next U.S. game is Wednesday night against Bosnia and Herzegovina in the Bay Area. The PGA event in Connecticut will finish Monday morning with a playoff. Scottie Scheffler against Victor Hovland. NASCAR win for Shane Van Gisbergen.
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0: ties. 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
2: Welcome to this week's Reflective Moments of America's Military, a weekly segment where we take you through some of the major events from the U.S. military's 250-year history. On June 27, 1950, President Harry S. Truman ordered the United States Air Force and Navy to help South Koreans repel North Korean invaders who had crossed the 38th parallel. The Forgotten War ended on July 27, 1953, which created a 2.5-mile wide demilitarized zone.
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5: 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The-

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They tell me Chubb's the only one that get your hand-me-downs, and party at the party playing with his nose now. And Baka got a weird case, why is he around? Certified lover boys, certified pedophiles. 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

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The settlers was using town folk to make them richer. Fast forward 2024, you got the same agenda. You run to Atlanta when you need a check balance. 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Lil Baby help you get your lingo up. What? 21, get your first street

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2: Calls it a big win. I'm Lisa Brady, Fox News. As the U.S. Supreme Court rules, a president can fire a Federal Trade Commissioner even without cause. It's a 6-3 decision.
3: FTC Commissioner Rebecca Slaughter had argued she could only be fired for cause. The president had simply written that keeping her on was inconsistent with his administration's priorities. The majority opinion wrote that while it's up to the Senate to decide whether to confirm those with whom the president would prefer to work, neither Congress nor the courts may saddle him with those with whom he cannot work. This ruling effectively overturns what is known as Humphrey's executor, a ruling once used to stop President Roosevelt from firing an FTC commissioner without cause. The court now writes, the Humphrey's framework has not withstood the test of time, as agencies like the FTC and its commissioners take on more executive branch functions, which are under the president's exclusive control.
2: Fox's Jessica Rosenthal. However, the court makes a distinction at the Federal Reserve, allowing Lisa Cook to remain as a Fed governor while she fights an effort to fire her over mortgage fraud allegations she denies. President Trump just renewing his call to require proof of citizenship to vote and limit mail-in ballots after the Supreme Court ruled states can count ballots that arrive after Election Day, rejecting the president's challenge. The justices also declined to hear his appeal of a jury award to author E. Jean Carroll in her sexual abuse and defamation cases against him. A new trial date just set for Alec Murdoch, the once prominent South Carolina attorney convicted of killing his wife and son and still in prison for financial crimes. After the murder conviction was tossed out, a judge setting a murder retrial for next April, but no decision yet on an effort to move the trial.
4: They want a change of venue out of a small community where everyone knows all the details of this case. They also want an analysis of DNA material that was found underneath the fingernail of the murdered wife.
2: Fox's Steve Harrigan in Lexington, South Carolina. 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
5: This is your News in One. Reporting for AFN Europe, I'm Airman First Class Nova Nzeimana. U.S. Marines and airmen alongside NATO allies participated in Ramstein Flag, a multi-domain exercise that spans across more than 20 locations in Europe. Over 200 aircraft from 18 nations engaged in realistic combat and sustainment scenarios. A portion of the exercise focused on aerial refueling, a critical skill for sustaining high-tempo operations by extending the reach, longevity, and response capabilities of U.S. and allied aircraft. Ramstein Flag is a tactical-level exercise that serves as a testing ground for new operational concepts, allowing for coordinated responses to emerging threats. The multinational collaboration highlights the alliance's dedication to ensuring stability across the Euro-Atlantic region. That was your News in One. I'm Airman First Class Nova Nzeimana.
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7: The Sunday night ball game was won by Boston with three runs in the bottom of the 10th, beating the Yankees 5-4. The Yanks had just scored two in the 9th, two in the top of the 10th for a brief lead. Red Sox starter Sonny Gray had a no-hitter for 7 1/3 innings. Tampa Bay now a game up on the Yankees in the AL East standings after winning a fifth straight contest, 5-1 over Arizona. The Dodgers were 4-2 winners at San Diego. San Francisco edged Atlanta 3-2, so the Braves' lead in the NL East is down to three games over the Phillies, who won 5-4 at the Mets. Kyle Schwarber hit his 30th home run. The World Cup's round of 32 started with a Canada victory, 1-0, eliminating South Africa on a goal in the 92nd minute. The next U.S. game is Wednesday night against Bosnia and Herzegovina in the Bay Area. The PGA event in Connecticut will finish Monday morning with a playoff. Scottie Scheffler against Victor Hovland. NASCAR win for Shane Van Gisbergen.

0: Hi-ho, smi-ho. Hang on a sec. Hey, Doc, where's Dopey?
1: Kennel. It appears Dopey's little problem, shall we say, is leading him into great danger.
0: Leading him into great danger? What about us? Our job's tough enough without us being down a man.
2: Drug abuse doesn't just affect the person using and abusing. It also has a negative impact on the unit's mission and readiness. If you or someone you know needs help, see your medical professional or chaplain.
3: He told the MPs he didn't know anything about human trafficking. Might be true. He says he didn't know that the bar he went to was involved. Maybe. He says he must have missed that briefing about how the DOD has a zero-tolerance policy toward, well, buying what he was selling. And I guess he didn't know what he did can lead to a dishonorable discharge, forfeiture of pay, even jail time. Ignorance. Not much of a defense against human trafficking.
4: Welcome to this week's Reflective Moments of America's Military, a weekly segment where we take you through some of the major events from the U.S. military's 250-year history. On July 1st, 1898, during the Battle of San Juan Hill, the Rough Riders, under the command of Lieutenant Colonel Theodore Roosevelt, made their mark in American military history. This first U.S. volunteer cavalry seized the heights that overlooked the city of Santiago. In recognition of his heroic efforts, Roosevelt was posthumously awarded the Medal of Honor.
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6: 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Thank AFN Go. 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
1: Heath Ledger, Jimi Hendrix, Elvis. 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And like you, they weren't finished with their careers. But no one gets a pass from the consequences of drug abuse. If left untreated, your military career will be finished, and perhaps your life will be too. If you or someone you know is abusing prescription drugs, contact your medical professional or chaplain. 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
2: 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The Army has a new branch. They announced Thursday it's officially established the Space Operations Branch, formalizing the career paths of the Army's growing cadre of space professionals. Army officials said the move will ease operational pressure on the air defense artillery, signal, and military intelligence branches. A set of measures aimed at tackling systemic issues with military privatized housing made it into the Senate's 2027 defense policy bill. Federal News Network's Anastasia Obis has more.
3: If passed, the bill would require private military housing companies to pay for required third-party inspections, maintenance, mold remediation, and all relocation expenses. The Senate bill also seeks to improve the complaint database and prohibit landlords from requiring current or prospective tenants to sign non-disclosure agreements. Anastasia Obis, Federal News Network.
2: 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I'm Michelle Sandefur.

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2: From ABC News, I'm Mike DeBusky. The Supreme Court siding with the Trump administration in a major case today, ruling the president can hire and fire whoever they like to run independent agencies like the FCC and the FAA. More from ABC's Devin Dwyer.
3: That means in this immediate case that the president can remove Rebecca Slaughter, a Democrat, from the FTC, and he can, in theory now, go across the board to these 28-some agencies and remove Democrats from them, pack them with Republicans, and of course future presidents can do the same thing.
2: But the court also ruled against the president's attempts to fire Fed Governor Lisa Cook. President Trump posting on social media this morning that Iran has requested peace talks begin in Qatar tomorrow, though Iran has not confirmed that. Over the weekend, the two sides traded strikes despite that memorandum of understanding signed earlier this month.
4: Just yesterday, Iran launched a series of missiles and drones at American military sites in the Middle East, from Bahrain to Kuwait. This after the U.S. struck multiple targets inside Iran. And those U.S. attacks were in response to Iran hitting an oil tanker in the Strait of Hormuz. All this risking the ongoing ceasefire.
2: ABC's Karen Hua in Washington. Later today, Secretary of State Marco Rubio and Special Envoy Steve Witkoff will hold an unclassified phone briefing about Iran for all the members of the House and Senate. A trial date has been set in the federal case against Luigi Mangione, the man accused of killing UnitedHealthcare CEO Brian Thompson. Jury selection starts January 5th of next year. Today, Mangione appeared in a Manhattan courtroom.
5: This comes after sources say that prosecutors have put a plea deal on the table and that there have been discussions between prosecutors and defense attorneys for Luigi Mangione. It's unclear how far these conversations even went towards even coming to an agreement, but we know at some point those conversations went silent.
2: ABC's Phil Tate. You're listening to ABC News.
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7: The Sunday night ball game was won by Boston with three runs in the bottom of the 10th, beating the Yankees 5-4. The Yanks had just scored two in the ninth, two in the top of the 10th for a brief lead. Red Sox starter Sonny Gray had a no-hitter for seven and a third innings. Tampa Bay now a game up on the Yankees in the AL East standings after winning a fifth straight contest, 5-1 over Arizona. The Dodgers were 4-2 winners at San Diego. San Francisco edged Atlanta 3-2, so the Braves' lead in the NL East is down to three games over the Phillies, who won 5-4 at the Mets. Kyle Schwarber hit his 30th home run. The World Cup's round of 32 started with a Canada victory, 1-0, eliminating South Africa on a goal in the 92nd minute. The next U.S. game is Wednesday night against Bosnia and Herzegovina in the Bay Area. The PGA event in Connecticut will finish Monday morning with a playoff. Scottie Scheffler against Victor Hovland. NASCAR win for Shane Van Gisbergen.
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0: 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Eagle.

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1: 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Yeah.
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6: This day in Army history, June 28, 1778, the Battle of Monmouth took place during the Revolutionary War. After evacuating Philadelphia on June 18, British General Sir Henry Clinton marched 10,000 soldiers to New York City. General Washington's Continental Army followed closely behind. On the morning of June 28, the American advance guard under Major General Charles Lee attacked Clinton's rear guard at Monmouth, New Jersey. He failed to press his early advantage, and Clinton ordered a counterattack. A confused American retreat began. Washington hurried forward and met Lee moving away from the battle. Washington relieved him from command, halted the retreat, and rallied the army, repulsing four enemy assaults. Although a tactical draw, the Continental Army demonstrated it could fight on equal terms. For more information about the Army's proud history, go to history.army.mil.
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4: Welcome to this week's Reflective Moments of America's Military, a weekly segment where we take you through some of the major events from the U.S. military's 250-year history. 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And this has been this week's Reflective Moments of America's Military.
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0: over. I'm Lisa Brady, Fox News. The final rulings of the Supreme Court's current term now due out tomorrow.
1: Cases include the closely watched challenge to President Trump's executive order limiting birthright citizenship. Lower courts have concluded the action violates or likely violates the 14th Amendment. Another case is one involving a Republican challenge to campaign finance limits and LGBTQ rights cases from Idaho and West Virginia that deal with transgender students in public school sports.
0: Fox's Tony J. Powers. Among today's rulings, a split decision for the president on firings at federal agencies. The justice is ruling 6-3 that a Federal Trade Commission member can be fired even without cause. But a 5-4 decision says Fed Governor Lisa Cook can stay on the job while fighting the president's effort to fire her over mortgage fraud allegations she denies. The high court also ruling mail-in ballots arriving after Election Day can be counted in Mississippi, while agreeing to hear a challenge to stricter voter ID laws in Arizona.
2: Justices will consider a Republican appeal to enforce an Arizona law requiring proof of citizenship for state and local elections. The law passed Arizona. The case first reached the Supreme Court in 2024, and the justices gave a partial victory to Republican challengers, allowing proof of citizenship in state and local races, but not federal elections. Arguments won't be heard until the fall, likely too late to impact the upcoming midterm elections.
0: Fox's Jared Halpern. A grueling search for earthquake survivors in Venezuela includes crews from the U.S.
3: 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They're going to collapse structures and using audio technology to verify noise of possible survivors, and then a specialized unit carries out the rescue missions. More help is coming in the form of 130 U.S. Marines. They're working to open the port of La Guaira, which will help rescue and relief teams deliver supplies.
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6: The Sunday night ball game was won by Boston with three runs in the bottom of the 10th, beating the Yankees 5-4. The Yanks had just scored two in the ninth, two in the top of the 10th for a brief lead. Red Sox starter Sonny Gray had a no-hitter for seven and a third innings. Tampa Bay now a game up on the Yankees in the AL East standings after winning a fifth straight contest, 5-1 over Arizona. The Dodgers were 4-2 winners at San Diego. San Francisco edged Atlanta 3-2, so the Braves' lead in the NL East is down to three games over the Phillies, who won 5-4 at the Mets. Kyle Schwarber hit his 30th home run. The World Cup's round of 32 started with a Canada victory, 1-0, eliminating South Africa on a goal in the 92nd minute. The next U.S. game is Wednesday night against Bosnia and Herzegovina in the Bay Area. The PGA event in Connecticut will finish Monday morning with a playoff. Scottie Scheffler against Victor Hovland. NASCAR win for Shane Van Gisbergen.

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4: This is your News in One. Reporting for AFN Europe, I'm Airman First Class Nova Nzeimana. U.S. Marines and airmen alongside NATO allies participated in Ramstein Flag, a multi-domain exercise that spans across more than 20 locations in Europe. Over 200 aircraft from 18 nations engaged in realistic combat and sustainment scenarios. A portion of the exercise focused on aerial refueling, a critical skill for sustaining high-tempo operations by extending the reach, longevity, and response capabilities of U.S. and allied aircraft. Ramstein Flag is a tactical-level exercise that serves as a testing ground for new operational concepts, allowing for coordinated responses to emerging threats. The multinational collaboration highlights the alliance's dedication to ensuring stability across the Euro-Atlantic region. That was your News in One. I'm Airman First Class Nova Nzeimana.

0: please take that stupid bullhorn away from him and make him go do something else, anything else.
1: Okay, tell you what. I'll make it disappear if you'll show him some things he can help carry and pack up.
0: Mom.
1: You know, it's important for him to feel like he's part of the move. It'll make everything better for all of us. Trust me. Now and once we're in the new place.
2: Hey, Mom. Yeah, you.
1: And that'll do it. Give me the bullhorn. Thank you.
2: Hey, you.
0: Mom, please, take that stupid bullhorn away from him and make him go do something else, anything else.
1: Okay, tell you what. I'll make it disappear if you'll show him some things he can help carry and pack up.
0: Mom.
1: You know, it's important for him to feel like he's part of the move. It'll make everything better for all of us. Trust me. Now and once we're in the new place.
2: Hey, Mom. Yeah, you.
1: And that'll do it. Give me the bullhorn. Thank you.
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0: reincarnated. 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
1: 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IP ownership. 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

0: It's a full moon, let the wolves out, I've been a dog. 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I walk in, walk out with the size. Man, don't let me know what the pass. Squabble up, squabble up, squabble up, squabble up, squabble up, squabble up, squabble up, squabble up.
1: Look, if you had one shot or one opportunity to seize everything you ever wanted, one moment, could you capture it?

0: the death toll in Venezuela has risen. Officials now saying more than 1,700 people have been killed after last week's devastating back-to-back earthquakes. As rescue and relief efforts there continue, ABC's James Longman reports the country is still being shaken by aftershocks.
1: When the aftershock hit, everyone just went running down this street to get away. We're being moved away from here because obviously we're still surrounded by tall buildings. Now, over this weekend, 33 people were miraculously found inside the rubble. That is spreading a sense of hope in Venezuela that other people could be found, but right now there are still 47,000 names on missing lists.
0: Some major rulings out of the Supreme Court this morning. In one decision, justices decided a president does have the power to hire and fire officials at independent government agencies, a move that significantly expands presidential power. In a separate case, the court upheld a Mississippi law that allows elections officials a grace period when tabulating mail-in ballots.
2: This was a decision based largely on federal law, where Justice Barrett saying that federal law says nothing about late arriving ballots or the counting thereof. Therefore, states have the ability to set their own policies. And that means those policies now basically will stay in place both for the midterms and likely beyond.
0: And the court rejected President Trump's attempt to overturn a defamation case against him won by E. Jean Carroll, ABC's Stephen Portnoy.
3: The high court didn't explain its decision. It simply issued an order denying President Trump's appeal of the $5 million defamation award a federal court issued to writer E. Jean Carroll in 2022. That stemming from what Trump said about an earlier case Carroll brought in which Trump was found liable for sexual assault. The president denies he committed any offense, but the high court's ruling means the defamation judgment stands and he will have to pay.
0: And six people are dead in Germany after a shooting at a youth welfare facility. 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
5: I'm Senior Airman Maria Washler. In Hawaii, U.S. Pacific Command Joint Forces, along with allied and partner forces, successfully carried out a live fire sinking exercise during Valiant Shield 2026. This allowed crews to sharpen critical skills in weapons employment and target engagement under realistic conditions. In Guam, Naval Airborne Weapons Maintenance Unit 1 celebrated its new missile integration test facility. The new facility strengthens the unit's ability to support fleet ordnance operations in the region. And in Japan, U.S. Air Force airmen partnered with U.S. Army soldiers for a high-mobility artillery rocket system rapid infiltration mission in support of Salak NEAM 2026. This highlighted their ability to rapidly project combat power, ensuring mission success in contested and austere environments. This has been your Pacific Pulse. I'm Senior Airman Maria Washler.
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7: At the World Cup, round of 32, Brazil and Japan well underway in Houston.
8: Sano's broken that up in the middle of the field and carries on with his run. Sano has scored for Japan! Well, what do you know about this?
7: That's how it sounded on Fox as Japan leads Brazil 1-0 right now as the countries play in the 41st minute. It's the first of three matches on Fox today in the round of 32. Golden State Warriors will reportedly pursue LeBron James and Anthony Davis in free agency, according to ESPN, after Draymond Green declined his player option for next season, freeing up money to allow that pursuit. ESPN is also reporting that the Clippers have had talks with the Toronto Raptors about a deal that could send Kawhi Leonard back to Canada. Victor Hovland defeated Scottie Scheffler on the first playoff hole to win the Travelers Championship this morning. Former Titans running back Chris Johnson revealed he's been diagnosed with ALS.

0: So you're telling me that renting overseas is a lot like renting stateside?
1: Yeah, but it's the little differences.
0: Example?
1: Well, some places, local government sets how much your rent can go up.
0: What?
1: It's like here. Some places won't let you have any pets.
0: Oh, no, man. I gotta have my dog. Know what I'm saying?
1: I do.
0: All right, I'm getting hungry. Royale with cheese?
2: Royale with cheese.
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5: This is your News in One. Reporting for AFN Europe, I'm Airman First Class Nova Nzeimana. U.S. Marines and airmen alongside NATO allies participated in Ramstein Flak, a multi-domain exercise that spans across more than 20 locations in Europe. Over 200 aircraft from 18 nations engaged in realistic combat and sustainment scenarios. A portion of the exercise focused on aerial refueling, a critical skill for sustaining high-tempo operations by extending the reach, longevity, and response capabilities of U.S. and allied aircraft. Ramstein Flak is a tactical-level exercise that serves as a testing ground for new operational concepts, allowing for coordinated responses to emerging threats. The multinational collaboration highlights the alliance's dedication to ensuring stability across the Euro-Atlantic region. That was your News in One. I'm Airman First Class Nova Nzeimana.

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3: Welcome to this week's Reflective Moments of America's Military, a weekly segment where we take you through some of the major events from the U.S. military's 250-year history. On July 1st, 1898, during the Battle of San Juan Hill, the Rough Riders, under the command of Lieutenant Colonel Theodore Roosevelt, made their mark in American military history. This first U.S. volunteer cavalry seized the heights that overlooked the city of Santiago. In recognition of his heroic efforts, Roosevelt was posthumously awarded the Medal of Honor.
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1: Envoys are heading to Qatar on Lisa Brady, Fox News, for a meeting President Trump says Iran requested after recent U.S. strikes over drone attacks on commercial ships.
2: Meeting in Doha is going to be perhaps important, perhaps not. We're going to find out.
1: Iran is sending a delegation to Qatar, but denies agreeing to meet with the U.S. there as technical teams continue negotiations on a peace deal. The president taking questions in the Oval Office, also just telling reporters he will accept it if the U.S. Supreme Court rules against his executive order aimed at banning birthright citizenship for babies born to parents who are in the U.S. illegally.
2: Well, I guess I have to accept it's the Supreme Court, so I'll accept. I think it's very bad for our nation.
1: That decision is one of several expected tomorrow to wrap up the High Court's current term. There were split decisions today on firings at federal agencies. 1-6-3 ruling that the president can fire a Federal Trade Commission member without cause.
3: Writing for the majority, the Chief Justice John Roberts said this. He says to discharge the duties of his trust, the president must have the assistance of officers he can trust. Neither Congress nor the courts may saddle him with those with whom he cannot work. Now, dissenting in the case, Justice Sotomayor said this. She warns the result is a president who emerges after this decision now with far greater power than ever before. But the court did rein in the president's authority to dismiss Fed Board Governor Lisa Cook. They view the Fed differently, at least in the way that the president attempted to do it here.
1: Fox's Shannon Bream at the Supreme Court. That ruling allows Cook to remain while fighting her dismissal. The president just repeating his call for Congress to pass election reforms, including limits on mail-in ballots, after a Supreme Court ruling that Mississippi can count ballots that arrive after Election Day. A new milestone on Wall Street. The Dow up 305 at the bell, closing above 52K for the first time. 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
0: This day in Army history, June 28, 1778, the Battle of Monmouth took place during the Revolutionary War. After evacuating Philadelphia on June 18, British General Sir Henry Clinton marched 10,000 soldiers to New York City. General Washington's Continental Army followed closely behind. On the morning of June 28, the American advance guard under Major General Charles Lee attacked Clinton's rear guard at Monmouth, New Jersey. He failed to press his early advantage, and Clinton ordered a counterattack. A confused American retreat began. Washington hurried forward and met Lee moving away from the battle. Washington relieved him from command, halted the retreat, and rallied the army, repulsing four enemy assaults. Although a tactical draw, the Continental Army demonstrated it could fight on equal terms. For more information about the Army's proud history, go to history.army.mil.
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5: At the World Cup in Houston, Japan struck first against Brazil with a goal in the 29th minute and led at the half 1-0 in the round of 32. However, in the second half, Brazil answered.
6: Gabriel gets another cross, and this time it's the equalizer.
5: Tied up at one apiece right now in the 77th minute in a match that you can see on Fox. Golden State Warriors reportedly will pursue LeBron James and Anthony Davis in free agency after Draymond Green declined his player option to free up money to allow the pursuit. That's according to a report from ESPN, who also reports the Clippers and Raptors are talking about a deal that could send Kawhi Leonard back to Toronto, where he would sign a long-term contract. Mavericks could also be interested in Kawhi Leonard, according to reports. Former Titans running back Chris Johnson publicly revealed he's been diagnosed with ALS.
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0: another PCS. As many times as you have moved, I am sure you got some crazy stories.
1: Yeah, one time I signed off on my inventory list without double-checking that everything was accounted for. Lost my pup's favorite bone. Oh, he wasn't too happy with me. Bit me right here.
0: Whoa! I bet you wish you would have double-checked the accuracy of your mover's inventory list, huh?
1: I suppose so.
0: When we come back, why it's pronounced cupboard when it's spelled cupboard? What's up with that?
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4: I'm Senior Airman Maria Washler. In Hawaii, U.S. Pacific Command joint forces along with allied and partner forces successfully carried out a live fire sinking exercise during Valiant Shield 2026. This allowed crews to sharpen critical skills in weapons employment and target engagement under realistic conditions. In Guam, Naval Airborne Weapons Maintenance Unit 1 celebrated its new missile integration test facility. The new facility strengthens the unit's ability to support fleet ordnance operations in the region. And in Japan, U.S. Air Force airmen partnered with U.S. Army soldiers for a high-mobility artillery rocket system rapid infiltration mission in support of SALIC NEAM 2026. This highlighted their ability to rapidly project combat power, ensuring mission success in contested and austere environments. This has been your Pacific Pulse. I'm Senior Airman Maria Washler.

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0: From ABC News, Lindsay Davis, anchor Prime, streaming weeknights on ABC News Live. President Trump weighing in on several major decisions from the Supreme Court today. One of those decisions upholds a Mississippi law allowing election officials to count ballots that arrive in the mail late, so long as those ballots are postmarked by Election Day.
2: The ruling, which a lot of people were waiting for, that was a ruling that was, I think it was very detrimental to honest elections.
0: The court also rejecting the president's attempts to fire Fed Governor Lisa Cook over allegations of mortgage fraud, claims Cook denies.
3: Chief Justice John Roberts writes for a divided court that the president cannot remove a member of the Federal Reserve Board, quote, for any time, for any reason, without any notice before, and without any judicial check after. Doing so, Roberts writes, would turn for-cause protection into little more than at-will employment. It was a 5-4 decision, with conservative Brett Kavanaugh and the court's three liberal justices joining Roberts' majority opinion.
0: ABC's Stephen Portnoy. Tomorrow, the court is also expected to issue rulings on cases involving trans athletes participating in college sports and birthright citizenship. Today, House Speaker Mike Johnson sent that bipartisan housing bill, which passed the House and Senate last week, to the president's desk for his signature. Trump has 10 days to either sign it or veto the bill. Otherwise, it becomes law without his signature. Luigi Mangione will stand trial in the federal case against him next January. He's the man accused of killing United Healthcare CEO Brian Thompson in 2024. ABC News legal contributor Brian Buckmeyer says his state trial comes first.
4: We have these two cases for Luigi Mangione, one in the state, one in the federal system. We know the state is primed and ready to begin their trial first. The federal case will happen sometime in the beginning of January. And so it's the idea of what are the final things that we need to put in place to make sure that once we are completed with the state case, how is the federal case going to progress?
0: And 100 million people are under heat advisors in the eastern part of the country. 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
5: This is your News in One. Reporting for AFN Europe, I'm Airman First Class Nova Nzeimana. U.S. Marines and airmen alongside NATO allies participated in Ramstein Flak, a multi-domain exercise that spans across more than 20 locations in Europe. Over 200 aircraft from 18 nations engaged in realistic combat and sustainment scenarios. A portion of the exercise focused on aerial refueling, a critical skill for sustaining high-tempo operations by extending the reach, longevity, and response capabilities of U.S. and allied aircraft. Ramstein Flak is a tactical-level exercise that serves as a testing ground for new operational concepts, allowing for coordinated responses to emerging threats. The multinational collaboration highlights the alliance's dedication to ensuring stability across the Euro-Atlantic region. That was your News in One. I'm Airman First Class Nova Nzeimana.
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6: Brazil topped Japan 2-1 with a goal in stoppage time, scoring in the 95th minute to advance to the round of 16 at the World Cup. It was the first of three matches today. Germany and Paraguay come up at 4:30 Eastern, Netherlands and Morocco at 9 o'clock Eastern time. The Golden State Warriors will pursue LeBron James and Anthony Davis in free agency, according to a report from ESPN, after Draymond Green declined his player option worth $27.5 million, freeing up money to allow the Warriors to do so. Clippers and Raptors talking about a deal that would send Kawhi Leonard to Toronto, where he could sign a long-term deal with the Raptors. Andrew Wiggins is back with the Heat on a three-year contract. At Wimbledon, top seed and defending champ Jannik Sinner won in five sets today, while on the ladies' side, top seed Aryna Sabalenka and seven seed Coco Gauff won in straight sets. Victor Hovland won the Travelers Championship, beating Scottie Scheffler on the first playoff hole.
0: Wherever you are, the hits follow.

0: So, who's going to do what? Flashlights?
1: Nowhere to be found.
0: Emergency supply kits?
1: Not packed.
0: What about blankets?
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0: Cell phones?
1: May not work.
0: Emergency water?
3: Not a drop.
0: Perfect. We all know where we're meeting if we're separated.
2: The library.
1: I'm Jones' house.
3: The bus stop.
0: And I'll be waiting here wondering where you all are. 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
8: I'm Senior Airman Maria Washler. In Hawaii, U.S. Pacific Command Joint Forces, along with allied and partner forces, successfully carried out a live fire sinking exercise during Valiant Shield 2026. This allowed crews to sharpen critical skills in weapons employment and target engagement under realistic conditions. In Guam, Naval Airborne Weapons Maintenance Unit 1 celebrated its new missile integration test facility. The new facility strengthens the unit's ability to support fleet ordnance operations in the region. And in Japan, U.S. Air Force airmen partnered with U.S. Army soldiers for a high-mobility artillery rocket system rapid infiltration mission in support of SALIC NEAM 2026. This highlighted their ability to rapidly project combat power, ensuring mission success in contested and austere environments. This has been your Pacific Pulse. I'm Senior Airman Maria Washler.

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0: his case. I'm Lisa Lucera, Fox News. President Trump reacts after the Supreme Court rejects an administration challenge to mail-in ballots.
1: A divided Supreme Court opinion upholds a Mississippi state law allowing late-arriving ballots postmarked by Election Day to still be counted. President Trump calls the ruling surprising, adding it makes the Save America Act more important.
2: That was a ruling that was... I think it was very detrimental to honest elections, but it is what it is.
1: The Save America Act would restrict the use of mail-in ballots while adding proof of citizenship and voter ID requirements for voters. A handful of Senate Republicans opposed the measure, arguing against the limits for vote-by-mail options and concerns over federal overreach.
0: Fox's Jared Halpern at the White House. House Democratic leader Hakeem Jeffries calls it a narrow win for voters.
3: The Supreme Court did the right thing with respect to preserving each state's ability, consistent with the United States Constitution, to manage the electoral process.
0: House Republicans are now looking for ways to attach the Save America Act to another piece of legislation. More than 100 people just deported to Venezuela from the U.S. are missing after their hotel collapsed in last week's earthquakes. That's according to the Associated Press, as rescue crews continue to comb through rubble.
4: More help is coming in the form of 130 U.S. Marines. They're working to open the port of La Guaira, which will help rescue and relief teams deliver supplies. The State Department also announced today that they are increasing the financial commitment in humanitarian aid to $300 million. A U.S. team is also helping expand operations at the international airport.
0: Fox's Nate Foy in La Guaira, Venezuela. At least 1,400 people have died. 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
5: This is your News in One. Reporting for AFN Europe, I'm Airman First Class Nova Nzeimana. U.S. Marines and airmen alongside NATO allies participated in Ramstein Flak, a multi-domain exercise that spans across more than 20 locations in Europe. Over 200 aircraft from 18 nations engaged in realistic combat and sustainment scenarios. A portion of the exercise focused on aerial refueling, a critical skill for sustaining high-tempo operations by extending the reach, longevity, and response capabilities of U.S. and allied aircraft. Ramstein Flak is a tactical-level exercise that serves as a testing ground for new operational concepts, allowing for coordinated responses to emerging threats. The multinational collaboration highlights the alliance's dedication to ensuring stability across the Euro-Atlantic region. That was your News in One. I'm Airman First Class Nova Nzeimana.
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7: Big news out of the NBA. According to multiple sources, Memphis Grizzlies star Ja Morant is being traded to the Portland Trailblazers for Jeremy Grant and Chris Murray. Morant has only played in 79 games in three seasons due to injuries and off-court issues. The Atlanta Hawks are declining Jonathan Kuminga's $24 million team option, making him a free agent. At the World Cup halftime between Germany and Paraguay, Paraguay has the lead 1-0 and with a 42nd minute goal. Winner will face either France or Sweden on July 4th. Earlier, Japan fell in a heartbreak to Brazil 2-1. The final score, the winning goal coming in the 95th minute. Brazil awaits the winner of Ivory Coast and Norway. At the first round of Wimbledon, Jannik Sinner advanced on five sets. Novak Djokovic advanced on four sets, and the Detroit Lions are releasing recently arrested cornerback Terrion Arnold.
8: One set.

0: Detective, you sent for me?
1: Yes. My husband's deployed and I can't find our medical records. Do the gloves prevent fingerprints?
0: No, germs. If you can recall which room you might have left them, there might be less piles to touch.
1: All right, well, let's see now.
2: Found a closet.
1: There they are. In that file under all those shoes.
0: Here's the thing. You don't have to be obsessive about personal records, just organized. You wouldn't happen to have a wipe, would you?
3: Hi there. My daughter and I have been asked to say a few words about family communication. Say hi, Alexa.
0: Okay, I know you're giving me the silent treatment, honey, but this isn't the time. Just say something.
3: Well, as you can tell, communication is very important, and when you don't have it, like now, it's frustrating. So it's good to know that family advocacy is all about promoting healthy relationships through things like effective communication. And you don't have to wait for a crisis to benefit from their help. Hey, wait, did you just text me? Well, it's a start.
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0: You're my baby. Such a pretty, pretty baby. And your parents started preparing for you well before you were born. Did you know that? Yes, they did. Oh, that's right, they did. Even before you were born, your mommy and daddy went to their personnel office and learned about all the documents and records they needed to put together for you. And now look at you. You're a registered American citizen, which is kind of a big deal, isn't it? Yes, it is. You're my baby. Such a pretty, pretty baby. And your parents started preparing for you well before you were born. Did you know that? Yes, they did. Oh, that's right, they did. Even before you were born, your mommy and daddy went to their personnel office and learned about all the documents and records they needed to put together for you. And now look at you. You're a registered American citizen, which is kind of a big deal, isn't it? Yes, it is.
1: Welcome to this week's Reflective Moments of America's Military, a weekly segment where we take you through some of the major events from the U.S. military's 250-year history. On June 27, 1950, President Harry S. Truman ordered the United States Air Force and Navy to help South Koreans repel North Korean invaders who had crossed the 38th parallel. The Forgotten War ended on July 27, 1953, which created a 2.5-mile-wide demilitarized zone.
2: Serving in the military has great benefits, like living in faraway places like Japan. 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AFN Go gives me the same great music and information I get back home, and I'm going to need AFN Go even more next month. 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Wherever I go, AFN Go goes with me. 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
1: From ABC News, I'm Stephanie Officer. Today, the U.S. Supreme Court sided with President Trump and ruled the president can hire and fire people who they deem fit to independent government agencies like the FCC, FAA, and others. It stems from a case where FTC official Rebecca Slaughter was let go. But in a 6-3 decision, the conservative justices ruled the president could fire officials at these agencies because they're engaging in executive functions. ABC's Devin Dwyer.
2: Congress since the 1930s has created dozens of agencies, from the NTSB to the Federal Trade Commission, Federal Election Commission, Securities and Exchange Commission. They touch all aspects of American life, setting regulations, doing enforcement of those regulations, and they are helmed by Republicans and Democrats in many cases. They were designed to be independent, protected from presidential interference. But what Chief Justice John Roberts said today in this opinion is that the president does have the power under the Constitution to stick his fingers in there and design those agencies as he wants.
1: Meanwhile, Trump today confirmed a team of negotiators is headed to Doha for talks with Iran, though Iranian state media reports there would be no such negotiations between the U.S. and Iran.
3: There'll be a meeting on that tomorrow in Doha, and going to Qatar. I think they've already left, or they're just about getting ready to leave. So we'll see how that goes, but we're doing very well on that front. But the meeting in Doha is going to be perhaps important, perhaps not. We're going to find out.
1: The president added the war with Iran is, quote, almost won militarily. Authorities have identified 28-year-old Irving Mauricio as the victim of a vicious crocodile attack in Puerto Vallarta, Mexico. Officials say he was staying at the Marriott when he was allegedly attacked and dragged out to sea Friday evening. 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
4: This day in Army history, June 28, 1778, the Battle of Monmouth took place during the Revolutionary War. After evacuating Philadelphia on June 18, British General Sir Henry Clinton marched 10,000 soldiers to New York City. General Washington's Continental Army followed closely behind. On the morning of June 28, the American advance guard under Major General Charles Lee attacked Clinton's rear guard at Monmouth, New Jersey. He failed to press his early advantage, and Clinton ordered a counterattack. A confused American retreat began. Washington hurried forward and met Lee moving away from the battle. Washington relieved him from command, halted the retreat, and rallied the army, repulsing 4 enemy assaults. Although a tactical draw, the Continental Army demonstrated it could fight on equal terms. For more information about the Army's proud history, go to history.army.mil.
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6: Big news out of the NBA. According to multiple sources, Memphis Grizzlies star Ja Morant is being traded to the Portland Trailblazers for Jeremy Grant and Chris Murray. Morant has only played in 79 games in 3 seasons due to injuries and off-court issues. The Atlanta Hawks are declining Jonathan Kuminga's $24 million team option, making him a free agent. At the World Cup halftime between Germany and Paraguay, Paraguay has the lead 1-0 with a 42nd minute goal. Winner will face either France or Sweden on July 4th. Earlier, Japan fell in a heartbreak to Brazil 2-1. The final score, the winning goal coming in the 95th minute. Brazil awaits the winner of Ivory Coast and Norway. At the first round of Wimbledon, Jannik Sinner advanced on 5 sets. Novak Djokovic advanced on 4 sets, and the Detroit Lions are releasing recently arrested cornerback Terrion Arnold.
5: All the

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1: 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I'll be back on Thursday. 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
8: I'm Senior Airman Maria Washler. In Hawaii, U.S. Pacific Command Joint Forces, along with allied and partner forces, successfully carried out a live fire sinking exercise during Valiant Shield 2026. This allowed crews to sharpen critical skills in weapons employment and target engagement under realistic conditions. In Guam, Naval Airborne Weapons Maintenance Unit 1 celebrated its new missile integration test facility. The new facility strengthens the unit's ability to support fleet ordnance operations in the region. And in Japan, U.S. Air Force airmen partnered with U.S. Army soldiers for a high-mobility artillery rocket system rapid infiltration mission in support of SALIC NEAM 2026. This highlighted their ability to rapidly project combat power, ensuring mission success in contested and austere environments. This has been your Pacific Pulse. I'm Senior Airman Maria Washler.
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0: What are you up to?
1: Just posting some pictures from today's patrol.
0: Yeah, it was a pretty intense patrol.
1: Indeed it was. But I'm not posting any of those pictures.
0: Why not?
1: Well, I don't want to give away our activities.
0: Well, just make sure your profile's private.
1: You still never know who can see. Plus, my family sees these pictures.
0: Hmm. Yeah, I see your point. Oh, that's a good picture. It's that kid that beat you in soccer.
1: Whatever, man.
2: What you post on the internet can potentially be seen by not just those around you, but your family back home.
0: What are you up to?
1: Just posting some pictures from today's patrol.
0: Yeah, it was a pretty intense patrol.
1: Indeed it was. But I'm not posting any of those pictures.
0: Why not?
1: Well, I don't want to give away our activities.
0: Well, just make sure your profile's private.
1: You still never know who can see. Plus, my family sees these pictures.
0: Hmm. Yeah, I see your point. Oh, that's a good picture. It's that kid that beat you in soccer.
1: Whatever, man.
2: What you post on the internet can potentially be seen by not just those around you, but your family back home.
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2: Missing. I'm Lisa Lacerra, Fox News. More than 100 Venezuelans recently deported from the U.S. are unaccounted for after the two earthquakes struck Venezuela last week.
3: The plane landed in Venezuela just hours before the two earthquakes struck last week. The 146 deportees, according to ICE tracking information, were in a hotel that collapsed because of the 7.2 and 7.5 magnitude quakes. A number of those deportees managed to get out of the rubble to go search for help. One of them said there was no way of communicating with anyone until they reached a National Guard building where they could call relatives. The Venezuelan government estimates more than 1,700 people were killed. Search teams from the U.S. and other nations are in Venezuela to help find survivors.
2: Fox says Colonel Scott. President Trump says there's a meeting scheduled for tomorrow in Dubai between Special Envoy Steve Witkoff, Jared Kushner, and Iranian officials to negotiate a permanent end to the U.S.-Iran conflict, though Iran denies any such meeting. And the president not saying much after abruptly canceling a signing ceremony last week for an affordable housing bill that passed in Congress, saying it's not that important.
4: To me, compared to the Save America Act, just about everything is a big yawn.
2: The president is demanding Congress pass the Save America Act, which requires proof of citizenship to vote before advancing any other bills, though Senate Majority Leader John Thune has said there's not enough support to pass it. The Alaska Supreme Court has ruled that a man with the same name and party affiliation as Alaska Republican Senator Dan Sullivan is qualified to run for the seat and has ordered elections officials to put him on the August primary ballot. Paraguay has upset Germany on penalty kicks at the World Cup after a 1-1 draw through extra time. 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
5: This is your News in One. Reporting for AFN Europe, I'm Airman First Class Nova Nzeimana. U.S. Marines and airmen alongside NATO allies participated in Ramstein Flak, a multi-domain exercise that spans across more than 20 locations in Europe. Over 200 aircraft from 18 nations engaged in realistic combat and sustainment scenarios. A portion of the exercise focused on aerial refueling, a critical skill for sustaining high-tempo operations by extending the reach, longevity, and response capabilities of U.S. and allied aircraft. Ramstein Flak is a tactical-level exercise that serves as a testing ground for new operational concepts, allowing for coordinated responses to emerging threats. The multinational collaboration highlights the alliance's dedication to ensuring stability across the Euro-Atlantic region. That was your News in One. I'm Airman First Class Nova Nzeimana.